0: the size of the family, but it can easily run up to $600 per family. That's a Manitoba estimate for school supplies. As you think about shoes and all the binders, backpacks, and sometimes calculators and things like that. And so for larger families, it might even be more. And so for us to be able to, as a community, help them out is a wonderful way of showing that we as a community stand behind all our students.
1: Day two is today at Real Canadian Superstore from 9 to 6, as we will hear from Western School Division trustees. We hope you can join us. And the Honey, Garlic, and Maple Syrup Festival returns to Manitou this weekend with a special evening of entertainment planned, featuring an award-winning Manitoba artist. The historic, intimate Manitou Opera House promises to be an amazing venue to catch the Donna Merrow Trio and his brand of heartfelt storytelling. Loretta Thorlifson with Coffeehouse Musicians spoke about the show.
2: Yes, we're really excited to be hosting Donna Merrow, and he's coming with a trio. He's going to bring a couple of musicians with him. He is a Manitoba singer-songwriter, and he just has a captivating stage performance. He's got a great soulful sound. He's a storyteller.
1: The Donna Merrow Trio appears on Saturday as part of the festival. 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
1: A few clouds this evening, then increasing overnight. A gusty southwest wind becoming light overnight as well, and a low of 13. Friday, mainly cloudy skies, a gusty northwest wind, and a high of 21. Clearing Friday evening, a gusty northwest wind and a low of 9. Sunshine expected for Saturday with a high of 17. Sunday sunny, a high of 20. Monday, rain and wind with a high of 17. And a mix of sun and cloud Tuesday, a high of 19. 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
0: Pembina Valley Online weather with Petro-Can Winkler. 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
3: A few clouds this evening, then increasing overnight. A gusty southwest wind becoming light overnight as well, and a low of 13. Friday, mainly cloudy skies, a gusty northwest wind, and a high of 21. Clearing Friday evening, a gusty northwest wind and a low of 9. Sunshine expected for Saturday with a high of 17. Sunday sunny, a high of 20. Monday, rain and wind with a high of 17. And a mix of sun and cloud Tuesday, a high of 19. Take us anywhere with you and stream us on the Pembina Valley Online app and stay up to date with the CDK Electric weather forecast.
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1: Hola, amigos. ¿Comprendo español? 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
2: A few clouds this evening, then increasing overnight. A gusty southwest wind becoming light overnight as well, and a low of 13. Friday, mainly cloudy skies, a gusty at northwest wind, and a high of 21. Clearing Friday evening, a gusty northwest wind, and a low of 9.

0: Sunshine expected for Saturday with a high of 17. Sunday sunny, a high of 20. Monday, rain and wind with a high of 17. And a mix of sun and cloud Tuesday, a high of 19. Take us anywhere with you and stream us on the Pembina Valley online app and stay up to date with the CDK Electric weather forecast.
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2: I'm Candace Dirksen. Rob Nash says one of the most disturbing changes he's seen during his years working with young people is how much younger some of those struggling with mental health have become. He says the issues he once saw in older students are now showing up much earlier.
3: When we started this, what the grade 12s were doing and struggling with is what the grade 8s are now doing and struggling with. What the grade 8s were doing and struggling with is now with the grade 5s. And there's a lot that plays into that from social media. We all know that stuff. But it's really tough to look into the crowd and see some of these communities. Like, we got called once community where they lost an 8-year-old. One lost a 7-year-old. And at that age, you should be playing with Lego.
2: Nash says that shift is a reminder that mental health conversations can't wait until children are older. He encourages parents, teachers, and other adults to pay attention to the signs that a young person may be struggling and make sure they know someone is there for them. We're less than 2 weeks away from candidates needing to submit their nomination paperwork if they want to run in the upcoming municipal election happening October 28th. Morris Mayor Scott Crick says that September 22nd deadline also applies to those who may not be on the voters list. For example, those who've moved to town since the last election.
4: If you've been here and you were not on the registered voter list for last election 4 years ago, please reach out to the town office because, again, you need to be added to the voter list by September 22nd. And you can qualify to vote in the municipality in one of two ways, either A, as a resident, which means you're a Canadian citizen who's lived in town for 6 months before election day, or you're a property owner who is a Canadian citizen as a registered owner of land for more than 6 months before the election date.
2: Crick made the comments for In the Mayor's Chair, which you can listen to right now on your Pembina Valley online app. And a stray cat rescue near Miami turned into a neighborhood effort to save 5 kittens. Jennifer Young with the Pembina Valley Humane Society says the kittens were found underneath a shed where they could be heard crying and meowing. A neighbor brought a house jack to lift the shed, allowing Humane Society Animal Care Coordinator Melissa to get underneath and rescue the kittens.
5: She went in, she would hand one off to a different neighborhood member and said, like, just keep rubbing their chest, get them warm, because they were quite cold.
2: The kittens were then reunited with Shirley Curry, who immediately took on the role of their mother. Find the full story at Pembina Valley Online and your Pembina Valley Online app.
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2: A few clouds this evening, then increasing overnight. A gusty southwest wind becoming light overnight as well, and a low of 13. Friday, mainly cloudy skies, a gusty at northwest wind, and a high of 21. Clearing Friday evening, a gusty northwest wind, and a low of 9. Sunshine expected for Saturday, with a high of 17. Sunday, sunny, a high of 20. Monday, rain and wind, with a high of 17. And a mix of sun and cloud Tuesday, a high of 19. Take us anywhere with you and stream us on the Pembina Valley Online app and stay up to date with the CDK Electric weather forecast.
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0: 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Hear that? 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And Country 88 thinks they deserve more than applause. 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
1: A few clouds this evening, then increasing overnight. A gusty southwest wind becoming light overnight as well, and a low of 13. Friday, mainly cloudy skies, a gusty northwest wind, and a high of 21. Clearing Friday evening, a gusty northwest wind and a low of 9. Sunshine expected for Saturday with a high of 17. Sunday sunny, a high of 20. Monday, rain and wind with a high of 17. And a mix of sun and cloud Tuesday, a high of 19. Take us anywhere with you and stream us on the Pembina Valley Online app and stay up to date with the CDK Electric weather forecast.
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2: A few clouds this evening, then increasing overnight, a gusty southwest wind becoming light overnight as well, and a low of 13. Friday, mainly cloudy skies, a gusty northwest wind and a high of 21. Clearing Friday evening, a gusty northwest wind and a low of 9. Sunshine expected for Saturday with a high of 17. Sunday sunny, a high of 20. Monday, rain and wind with a high of 17. And a mix of sun and cloud Tuesday, a high of 19. Take us anywhere with you and stream us on the Pembina Valley Online app and stay up to date with the CDK Electric weather forecast.
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3: I'm Candace Dirksen. Pembina Valley RCMP say they are investigating after medicated dog treats were found in the Rhinefeld area last week. Sergeant Darcy Thiessen, acting detachment commander for the Pembina Valley RCMP, says anyone who intentionally poisons or harms an animal could face criminal charges.
4: If you are caught, there's a criminal code charge. It's injuring or endangering animals, and punishment, if convicted, could be jail time, like up to 2 years, or a fine not more than $10,000. So it is a criminal code charge if you are caught trying to hurt any animals or poison them.
3: Thiessen is asking for the community's help with the investigation.
4: But if there's anyone in, especially the Rhinefeld area, that is aware of who would have been doing this or has any, especially video of people leaving treats out, definitely call the Morden RCMP.
3: Online safety advocate Val Caldwell says some of the pressures children face online are starting at a young age. Caldwell travels through Manitoba and Saskatchewan, speaking with students and adults about issues ranging from bullying to sextortion. She says online pressures can reach children even in small communities.
5: The sad reality is we are seeing those types of pressures starting as young as grade three. So I do agree with you. I think there needs to be more awareness, and I think people need to realize that the internet is worldwide and it reaches every corner. So just because we live in small communities or bigger communities, it doesn't really change the fact that once you have the internet, it's a portal to the world.
3: Caldwell says open communication with trusted adults is an important part of keeping children safe. And the Honey, Garlic, and Maple Syrup Festival returns to Manitou this weekend with a special evening of entertainment planned featuring the Don Amaro Trio and his heartfelt brand of storytelling. Loretta Thorlifson with Coffee House Musicians spoke about the Manitou Opera House.
6: It's so beautiful to be on that stage. It just fills my heart. First of all, the people and the fellow musicians, and just sharing that tradition and the joy of singing. But it's also a great room to sing into. It's got a fantastic acoustic. There are no bad seats in the house. It's got that historical look and feel.
3: Don Amaro Trio appears Saturday at 7 o'clock. 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
3: A few clouds this evening, then increasing overnight. A gusty southwest wind becoming light overnight as well, and a low of 13. Friday, mainly cloudy skies, a gusty northwest wind, and a high of 21. Clearing Friday evening, a gusty northwest wind, and a low of 9. Sunshine expected for Saturday, with a high of 17. Sunday, sunny, a high of 20. Monday, rain and wind, with a high of 17. And a mix of sun and cloud Tuesday, a high of 19. Take us anywhere with you and stream us on the Pembina Valley Online app and stay up to date with the CDK Electric weather forecast.
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4: A few clouds this evening, then increasing overnight. A gusty southwest wind becoming light overnight as well, and a low of 13. Friday, mainly cloudy skies, a gusty at northwest wind, and a high of 21. Clearing Friday evening, a gusty northwest wind, and a low of 9. Sunshine expected for Saturday, with a high of 17. Sunday, sunny, a high of 20. Monday, rain and wind, with a high of 17. And a mix of sun and cloud Tuesday, a high of 19. Take us anywhere with you and stream us on the Pembina Valley Online app and stay up to date with the CDK Electric weather forecast.
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4: A few clouds this evening, then increasing overnight, a gusty southwest wind becoming light overnight as well, and a low of 13. Friday, mainly cloudy skies, a gusty at northwest wind and a high of 21. Clearing Friday evening, a gusty northwest wind and a low of 9. Sunshine expected for Saturday with a high of 17. Sunday sunny, a high of 20. Monday, rain and wind with a high of 17. And a mix of sun and cloud Tuesday, a high of 19. Take us anywhere with you and stream us on the Pembina Valley online app and stay up to date with the CDK Electric weather forecast.
0: Accident? Road closure? 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
3: A few clouds this evening, then increasing overnight. A gusty southwest wind becoming light overnight as well, and a low of 13. Friday, mainly cloudy skies, a gusty northwest wind, and a high of 21. Clearing Friday evening, a gusty northwest wind and a low of 9. Sunshine expected for Saturday with a high of 17. Sunday sunny, a high of 20. Monday, rain and wind with a high of 17. And a mix of sun and cloud Tuesday, a high of 19. Take us anywhere with you and stream us on the Pembina Valley Online app and stay up to date with the CDK Electric weather forecast.
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3: A few clouds this evening, then increasing overnight. A gusty southwest wind becoming light overnight as well, and a low of 13. Friday, mainly cloudy skies, a gusty northwest wind, and a high of 21. Clearing Friday evening, a gusty northwest wind and a low of 9. Sunshine expected for Saturday with a high of 17. Sunday sunny, a high of 20. Monday, rain and wind with a high of 17. And a mix of sun and cloud Tuesday, a high of 19. Take us anywhere with you and stream us on the Pembina Valley Online app and stay up to date with the CDK Electric weather forecast.
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2: A few clouds this evening, then increasing overnight. A gusty southwest wind becoming light overnight as well, and a low of 13. Friday, mainly cloudy skies, a gusty northwest wind, and a high of 21. Clearing Friday evening, a gusty northwest wind and a low of 9. Sunshine expected for Saturday with a high of 17. Sunday sunny, a high of 20. Monday, rain and wind with a high of 17. And a mix of sun and cloud Tuesday, a high of 19. Take us anywhere with you and stream us on the Pembina Valley Online app and stay up to date with the CDK Electric weather forecast.
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5: A few clouds this evening, then increasing overnight, a gusty southwest wind becoming light overnight as well, and a low of 13. Friday, mainly cloudy skies, a gusty at northwest wind and a high of 21. Clearing Friday evening, a gusty northwest wind and a low of 9. Sunshine expected for Saturday with a high of 17. Sunday sunny, a high of 20. Monday, rain and wind with a high of 17. And a mix of sun and cloud Tuesday, a high of 19. Take us anywhere with you and stream us on the Pembina Valley online app and stay up to date with the CDK Electric weather forecast.
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1: A few clouds this evening, then increasing overnight. A gusty southwest wind becoming light overnight as well, and a low of 13. Friday, mainly cloudy skies, a gusty northwest wind, and

0: a high of 21. Clearing Friday evening, a gusty northwest wind and a low of 9. Sunshine expected for Saturday with a high of 17. Sunday sunny, a high of 20. Monday, rain and wind with a high of 17. And a mix of sun and cloud Tuesday, a high of 19. 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
2: A few clouds this evening, then increasing overnight. A gusty southwest wind becoming light overnight as well, and a low of 13. Friday, mainly cloudy skies, a gusty at northwest wind, and a high of 21. Clearing Friday evening, a gusty northwest wind and a low of 9. Sunshine expected for Saturday with a high of 17. Sunday sunny, a high of 20. Monday, rain and wind with a high of 17. And a mix of sun and cloud Tuesday, a high of 19. Take us anywhere with you and stream us on the Pembina Valley Online app and stay up to date with the CDK Electric weather forecast.
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Driven up and down the coast a few times, London, Paris, paradise. 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

Speaking of the coast, remember Pfeiffer Beach, you and me? That sunset, cliffs by the sea, and the night rolled in. And you still talk about that moon that I can't recall.

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1: A few clouds this evening, then increasing overnight. A gusty southwest wind becoming light overnight as well, and a low of 13. Friday, mainly cloudy skies, a gusty northwest wind, and a high of 21. Clearing Friday evening, a gusty northwest wind and a low of 9. Sunshine expected for Saturday with a high of 17. Sunday sunny, a high of 20. Monday, rain and wind with a high of 17. And a mix of sun and cloud Tuesday, a high of 19. Take us anywhere with you and stream us on the Pembina Valley Online app and stay up to date with the CDK Electric weather forecast.
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0: That's for the farm crews putting in the hours this harvest. And Country 88 thinks they deserve more than applause. How about dinner? 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
1: A few clouds this evening, then increasing overnight. A gusty southwest wind becoming light overnight as well, and a low of 13. Friday, mainly cloudy skies, a gusty northwest wind, and a high of 21. Clearing Friday evening, a gusty northwest wind and a low of 9. Sunshine expected for Saturday with a high of 17. Sunday sunny, a high of 20. Monday, rain and wind with a high of 17. And a mix of sun and cloud Tuesday, a high of 19. Take us anywhere with you and stream us on the Pembina Valley Online app and stay up to date with the CDK Electric weather forecast.
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I'm gonna work. And if there's dirt, this old truck gonna swerve. If there's pretty girls sitting on tailgates, just say the word.

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3: A few clouds this evening, then increasing overnight. A gusty southwest wind becoming light overnight as well, and a low of 13. Friday, mainly cloudy skies, a gusty northwest wind, and a high of 21. Clearing Friday evening, a gusty northwest wind and a low of 9. Sunshine expected for Saturday with a high of 17. Sunday sunny, a high of 20. Monday, rain and wind with a high of 17. And a mix of sun and cloud Tuesday, a high of 19. Take us anywhere with you and stream us on the Pembina Valley Online app and stay up to date with the CDK Electric weather forecast.
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2: A few clouds this evening, then increasing overnight. A gusty southwest wind becoming light overnight as well, and a low of 13. Friday, mainly cloudy skies, a gusty at northwest wind, and a high of 21. Clearing Friday evening, a gusty northwest wind and a low of 9. Sunshine expected for Saturday with a high of 17. Sunday sunny, a high of 20. Monday, rain and wind with a high of 17. And a mix of sun and cloud Tuesday, a high of 19. Take us anywhere with you and stream us on the Pembina Valley Online app and stay up to date with the CDK Electric weather forecast.
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2: A few clouds this evening, then increasing overnight. A gusty southwest wind becoming light overnight as well, and a low of 13. Friday, mainly cloudy skies, a gusty northwest wind, and a high of 21. Clearing Friday evening, a gusty northwest wind and a low of 9. Sunshine expected for Saturday with a high of 17. Sunday sunny, a high of 20. Monday, rain and wind with a high of 17. And a mix of sun and cloud Tuesday, a high of 19. Take us anywhere with you and stream us on the Pembina Valley online app and stay up to date with the CDK Electric weather forecast.
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Your blue eyes locked in mine. 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I like the way we talk, so we should take a walk and talk about the things you like. Anything you wanna say, girl, I'm all ears tonight.

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4: A few clouds this evening, then increasing overnight. A gusty southwest wind becoming light overnight as well, and a low of 13. Friday, mainly cloudy skies, a gusty northwest wind, and a high of 21. Clearing Friday evening, a gusty northwest wind and a low of 9. Sunshine expected for Saturday with a high of 17. Sunday sunny, a high of 20. Monday, rain and wind with a high of 17. And a mix of sun and cloud Tuesday, a high of 19. 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
1: A few clouds this evening, then increasing overnight. A gusty southwest wind becoming light overnight as well, and a low of 13. Friday, mainly cloudy skies, a gusty northwest wind, and a high of 21. Clearing Friday evening, a gusty northwest wind and a low of 9. Sunshine expected for Saturday with a high of 17. Sunday sunny, a high of 20. Monday, rain and wind with a high of 17. And a mix of sun and cloud Tuesday, a high of 19. Take us anywhere with you and stream us on the Pembina Valley online app and stay up to date with the CDK Electric weather forecast.
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3: A few clouds this evening, then increasing overnight. A gusty southwest wind becoming light overnight as well, and a low of 13. Friday, mainly cloudy skies, a gusty northwest wind, and a high of 21. Clearing Friday evening, a gusty northwest wind and a low of 9. Sunshine expected for Saturday with a high of 17. Sunday sunny, a high of 20. Monday, rain and wind with a high of 17. And a mix of sun and cloud Tuesday, a high of 19. Take us anywhere with you and stream us on the Pembina Valley Online app and stay up to date with the CDK Electric weather forecast.
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Yeah, we'd both, son, go to jail over her.

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1: A few clouds this evening, then increasing overnight. A gusty southwest wind becoming light overnight as well, and a low of 13. Friday, mainly cloudy skies, a gusty northwest wind, and a high of 21. Clearing Friday evening, a gusty northwest wind and a low of 9. Sunshine expected for Saturday with a high of 17. Sunday sunny, a high of 20. Monday, rain and wind with a high of 17. And a mix of sun and cloud Tuesday, a high of 19. Take us anywhere with you and stream us on the Pembina Valley Online app and stay up to date with the CDK Electric weather forecast.
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amigos. ¿Comprendo español? 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We throw down some Spanish. You text us the English definition.

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1: A few clouds this evening, then increasing overnight. A gusty southwest wind becoming light overnight as well, and a low of 13. Friday, mainly cloudy skies, a gusty northwest wind, and a high of 21. Clearing Friday evening, a gusty northwest wind and a low of 9. Sunshine expected for Saturday with a high of 17. Sunday sunny, a high of 20. Monday, rain and wind with a high of 17. And a mix of sun and cloud Tuesday, a high of 19. Take us anywhere with you and stream us on the Pembina Valley online app and stay up to date with the CDK Electric weather forecast.
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1: Welcome to Friday. I'm Alexander Peters. United Way Pembina Valley is launching its 2026 fundraising campaign with a goal of raising $115,000. The organization distributed more than $103,000 to 23 local nonprofits last year, along with $7,500 in scholarships and bursaries. United Way President Anna Wheeler says the goal is ultimately about helping people across the region.
2: Really helping out organizations in the communities to utilize their services to help, you know, families, seniors, children, anyone who needs help. We just want to build a stronger community. Yeah, this year we're hoping to exceed our goal of $115,000. It's a pretty big goal for the 4 months that we have left in the year.
1: Donations can be made online by e-transfer or check. An Elm Creek teacher

0: She says her personal connection to first responders has shaped how she remembers September 11th, 2001. Nikki Spencer's father was an RCMP officer for more than 20 years, while her husband later became a firefighter in Carmen. She says thinking about her family members responding to a tragedy like 9/11 is terrifying.
1: Each year when the 9/11 tributes come on, I often think about all of our first responders who put other safety ahead of their own. I think that every single first responder out there is a hero. There are missed holidays, birthdays, and important events because they're out there giving it all. They're all, and I just think about those firefighters and paramedics and police officers that in 9/11, it wasn't just a few missed events, but lifetime of events, and it's just devastating.
0: Spencer visited New York City in 2019, and her trip included visiting Ground Zero and the 9/11 Memorial. Photos can be found on Pembina Valley Online. And Rob Nash has spent years talking with young people about mental health, addiction, self-harm, and suicide on World Suicide Prevention Day, which was yesterday. He says one of the biggest questions he hears from parents is what they can say when they know their child is having a hard time.
2: When you're sitting around the supper table, hey, how was your day? It's okay to say, you know, I had a tough day today at work, and it was kind of brutal and kind of been struggling a little bit. And what you're doing right there in that moment is you're saying, you're showing that it's okay to be vulnerable, that it's okay. And then all of a sudden, that's an example that the kid can see.
0: Nash says parents can be tempted to reach for cliches or try to immediately make the problem go away. Instead, he encourages adults to recognize when something is wrong and make sure their child knows they don't have to face it alone. Get the news of the day conveniently delivered to your email inbox and subscribe to the Daily News on Pembina Valley Online.
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4: Head coach of the Morden Varsity Boys volleyball team, Don Bourne, says that as tryouts wrap up today, he's thrilled with how many kids came out to try.
5: Just the sheer number of student athletes that came out to tryouts was impressive. The skill level that they're bringing this year has been, you know, one of the better years that I've seen recently. There's just been a lot of energy, a lot of great skill level on the first couple of days, and just a great attitude for all the athletes all around.
4: Bourne says that they're going to be hitting the ground running with tournaments, season play, and they're going to be doing a lot of practicing between now and the next few weeks. You can read all about it on PeminaValleyOnline.com. In the MJHL preseason, Northern Manitoba doubled up Flin Flon of the SJHL 6-3, while Neepawa upended Portage 7-5. And in the NFL, it was a San Francisco 49er dominating win in Australia, as in the land down under, the 49ers thumped the LA Rams 27-7. I'm Dave Anthony.
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0: Looking at a mainly cloudy day today, 30% chance of showers, winds working our way up to a high of 21 degrees. Tonight, mainly cloudy, 30% chance of showers, windy, low of 9. Saturday, sunny, high of 17. Sunday, sunny, high of 20. Currently in Altona, it is 12 degrees, 15 in Pilot Mound. In Carmen, it is 16 degrees. And in Morden-Winkler, it is 17 degrees. Winds are calm with a relative humidity of 90%. Stay a step ahead of the weather with radar alerts and forecasts powered by CDK Electric on the Pembina Valley Online app.
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0: Parmalee, gonna love you on the Country 88 Morning Show, powered by Green Valley Equipment. I'm Alexander Peters. We are sitting at around a tasty 17 degrees this morning. Nice and warm out there as you make your commute to work. Mainly cloudy today, that 30% chance of showers kind of in the afternoon, working our way up to a high of 21. Our 9-degree low is later tonight. That chance of showers continuing on to the weekend. 17 degrees on Saturday, mix of sun and cloud, and sunny on Sunday with a high of 20. You can find out more on the CDK Electric local weather page on Pembina Valley Online. We got an awesome morning show for you lined up today. We'll be chatting with Margie Hildebrand about the Pembina Valley studio tours coming up in the next bit. Your chance to see just a bunch of really cool local art. Maybe purchase some for yourself if you want to do some decorating as you change into the autumnal fall seasons. That and more coming up your way this beautiful Thursday morning. Good morning.
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4: Looking at a mainly cloudy day today, 30% chance of showers, winds working our way up to a high of 21 degrees. Tonight, mainly cloudy, 30% chance of showers, windy, low of 9. Saturday, sunny, high of 17. Sunday, sunny, high of 20. Currently in Altona, it is 12 degrees, 15 in Pilot Mound. In Carmen, it is 16 degrees. And in Morton-Winkler, it is 17 degrees. Winds are calm with a relative humidity of 90%. Stay a step ahead of the weather with radar alerts and forecasts powered by CDK Electric on the Pembina Valley online app.
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1: Tyler Joe Miller on the Country 88 Morning Show, powered by Green Valley Equipment. Good morning. I'm Alexander Peters. It is around 6:20 in the a.m., which means it's time for me to check in with the rest of you early risers. If you're listening, what are you up to and why are you awake this early? I want to hear from you. The Integrity Parts Plus talk and text line is 204-331-2266. Right around the corner, we'll be talking with Margie Hildebrand about the Pembina Valley Studio Tours happening this weekend. If you want to travel around the area, go to places like Altona, Horndean, Friedensruh, Winkler, all these different areas. There's artists putting up shops in Morden and west of Morden, La Revere, Pilot Mound, Notre Dame. This is all people are. Artists are putting up these studios to demonstrate their art for people who come in through and to take a look at all of these local artisans. And you get the chance to buy art for yourself. One, you're supporting local artists, and two, you're getting really cool art pieces to display in your home. It's all sorts of mediums. You got textiles, clay work, paintings, all sorts of really cool stuff. We'll be talking with Margie in just a second about that. Still sitting around 17 degrees this morning. Kenny Chesney right around the corner. Don't go anywhere.
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0: 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I'm Alexander Peters, and I'm joined in studio by Margie Hildebrand. We're here chatting about the Pembina Valley Studio Tours happening this weekend, tomorrow, and Sunday. Margie, why don't you break down for us what exactly are these studio tours?
1: Okay, well, we've been having the studio tour for 22 years at least, and it's a tour that's spreads all over southern Manitoba, from as far south as Altona, far north as Carmen, all the way to Pilot Mound, all points in between.
0: What can people expect?
1: Yeah, well, what it is different artists in the area, artists and fine crafts people, open up their studios, also galleries in the different towns, and sometimes groups of people get together and have their whatever artwork they make on show together. Sometimes it's an individual, and then the public can just drive around on a self-guided tour, and they can check out all these different studios and see what people are making and where they're making it, and hopefully, you know, support the artists by buying some of their products.
0: Okay, cool. That's awesome. Is this dedicated to one specific medium?
1: Oh, no. It covers like a wide variety of mediums. Like you could see potters. You could see woodworkers working on their lathes or something. And then you could see people who work with textiles and fibers and making something on a loom or sewing something, or even metal workers who weld things together. Wow. And there's so many different crafts.
0: So many different crafts. And we'll be hearing more from Margie in just a second. We're sitting around 17 degrees at the moment this beautiful Thursday morning. You're listening to the Country 88 Morning Show. Kelsey Kulik, cut 'em loose. Come on.

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1: Welcome to Friday. I'm Alexander Peters. The Blue House Market is returning to Altona's Gallery in the Park for a fifth year. The free event will feature 10 local vendors with handmade items, baked goods, and coffee among the offerings. Curator and gallery manager Renee Friesen says the market gives people another way to experience the gallery.
2: It is a great opportunity to see the gallery in a different way. Usually it's just the artworks that people come to see. Now you get to see the artworks combined with local vendors and artisans selling their wares. Unique way to kind of see the gallery in a different light. Markets are always just fun. People are excited to be there. You can start shopping for Christmas ideas and that sort of thing. But it's always a great fun day. So we encourage people to come on and check it out.
1: The market runs Saturday from 10 a.m. to about 5 at Altona's Gallery in the Park. And as Manitoba students head back to school, CAA Manitoba is urging families to make safety a priority. Evald Friesen with CAA Manitoba says parents should plan ahead and give themselves extra time around busy school zones.
3: We know that school zones are particularly busy at pickup and drop-off, so giving yourself enough time can probably prevent a lot of incidents.
1: He says families can also consider walking, cycling, or parking a block or two away and walking to school. Drivers are reminded to slow down, put away their phones, and stay alert for children. And the Honey Garlic and Maple Syrup Festival runs in Manitou Saturday, September 12th. Chair Juanita Cobb described one highlight of the event, the buffet dinner.
4: We have a variety of food items. We offer three meats, which, you know, hits everybody something special. Some rave about, you know, the Winkler Meats sweet and sour farmer sausage.
5: Yes.
4: It's their favorite. They look forward to it all year. I'm a honey glazed chicken girl. That's my favorite. And a slow roasted pork.
1: And yesterday was World Suicide Prevention Day. Rob Nash says one of the most disturbing changes he's seen during his years working with young people is how much younger some of those struggling with mental health have become. He says the issues he once saw in older students are now showing up much earlier.
6: When we started this, what the grade 12s were doing and struggling with is what the grade 8s are now doing and struggling with. What the grade 8s were doing and struggling with is now with the grade 5s. And there's a lot that plays into that from social media. We all know that stuff. But it's really tough to look into the crowd and see some of these communities. Like, we got called once community, but they lost an 8-year-old. One lost a 7-year-old. And at that age, you should be playing with Lego.
1: He encourages parents, teachers, and other adults to pay attention to the signs that a young person may be struggling and make sure they know someone is there for them. Find these stories and more on Pembina Valley Online and in the daily news delivered to your inbox when you subscribe.
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7: Head coach of the Morden Varsity Boys volleyball team, Don Bourne, says that as tryouts wrap up today, he's thrilled with how many kids came out to try.
8: Just the sheer number of student athletes that came out to tryouts was impressive. The skill level that they're bringing this year has been, you know, one of the better years that I've seen recently. There's just been a lot of energy, a lot of great skill level on the first couple of days, and just a great attitude for all the athletes all around.
7: Bourne says that they're going to be hitting the ground running with tournaments, season play, and they're going to be doing a lot of practicing between now and the next few weeks. You can read all about it on PeminaValleyOnline.com. In the MJHL preseason, Northern Manitoba doubled up Flin Flon of the SJHL 6-3, while Neepawa upended Portage 7-5. And in the NFL, it was a San Francisco 49er dominating win in Australia, as in the land down under, the 49ers thumped the LA Rams 27-7. I'm Dave Anthony.
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1: Looking at a mainly cloudy day today, 30% chance of showers, winds working our way up to a high of 21 degrees. Tonight, mainly cloudy, 30% chance of showers,

0: Windy, low of 9. Saturday, sunny, high of 17. Sunday, sunny, high of 20. Currently in Altona, it is 12 degrees, 15 in Pilot Mound. In Carmen, it is 16 degrees. And in Morton-Winkler, it is 17 degrees. Winds are calm with a relative humidity of 90%. Stay a step ahead of the weather with radar alerts and forecasts powered by CDK Electric on the Pembina Valley. Online
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Keith Urban on the Country 88 Morning Show, powered by Green Valley Equipment. I'm Alexander Peters, wanting to know what you're up to this early in the morning to be listening at the moment. And Vern texted in saying that he's on the road heading to Winnipeg to pick up his sister from the airport. Thanks for listening, Vern, and thank you for being an amazing brother. You know, I always want to know what you're up to if you're listening this early in the morning. The Integrity Parts Plus talk and text line is 204-331-2266. Let me know what you got going on. Still chatting with Margie Hildebrand right around the corner about the Pembina Valley Studio Tours. But first, I knew it. I knew you. Taylor Swift coming up next on Country 88.

0: Taylor Swift on the Country 88 Morning Show. I'm joined in studio by Margie Hildebrand, chatting about the Pembina Valley Studio Tour happening this weekend, tomorrow, and Sunday. Your opportunity to travel around to local towns, Altona, Winkler, Morden, west of Morden, all sorts of places. Artists will be putting up these displays for their works. Now, Margie, you're an artist, correct?
1: I am an artist, yes.
0: What medium do you like to dabble in?
1: Well, I'm not on the tour this year, but I'm a painter and I'm also a potter. Mm-hmm. Those are some of the things that you might see. I wanted to go this year to see other artists, so mm-hmm. I have to not have my studio on if I want to see what other people are doing.
0: Yep, that makes sense. If people want to kind of tap into, okay, so I know these studios are here. Find the locations of the studios. Where can they find those?
1: Okay, well, we have a brochure, and it's available at all the major art centers in the different towns, such mm-hmm. as Golden Prairie in Carmen, the Gallery in the Park in Altona, the Pembina Hills in Morden, the Winkler Arts and Culture here in Winkler.
0: Okay.
1: And you can also, there are just at various places throughout. There's also, you can go to the website, PeminaValleyStudioTour.com, and all the information is on there and with a map of how to get to where you want to go.
0: How long have you been involved with the e-tours?
1: Oh, I have been involved with these tours for, I'm going to say at least 10 years.
0: Oh, really?
1: I know how to get it all organized. It's always a little stressful at this time of year just mm-hmm. to get all the details.
0: Why would you say it's important for local artists to have the chance to like put their works on display for the community?
1: Well, you know, they work really hard on their art throughout the year, and you know, sometimes it's not always easy to show the public what they're doing and to get it out there. So it's a great way for people to, you know, have people come and see where they're working and what they're doing, and get the public out to see what that's all about.
0: And if you want to see what that's all about, that is happening once again Saturday, tomorrow, and Sunday. You can once again find out any information you're looking for.

0: for on the Pembina Valley Studio Tours website, including basically a tour guide that walks you through every display that's happening in every town, every village. It goes all the way from Friedensruhe to Morden to Plumkuli. All sorts of places are having these things. So you're not going to want to miss it. Big thank you once again to Margie Hildebrand for coming by the studio and chatting about this.
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5: Looking at a mainly cloudy day today, 30% chance of showers, winds working our way up to a high of 21 degrees. Tonight, mainly cloudy, 30% chance of showers, windy, low of 9. Saturday, sunny, high of 17. Sunday, sunny, high of 20. Currently in Altona, it is 12 degrees, 15 in Pilot Mound. In Carmen, it is 16 degrees. And in Morden Winkler, it is 17 degrees. Winds are calm with a relative humidity of 90%. Stay a step ahead of the weather with radar alerts and forecasts powered by CDK Electric on the Pembina Valley. Online at
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0: Johnny Walker, back to me on the Country 88 Morning Show, powered by Green Valley Equipment, sitting around 16 degrees at the moment, working our way up to a high of 21. That 30% chance of showers kind of looming overhead this afternoon. Fairly strong winds kind of peaking up around 40 kilometers per hour, a low of 9 later tonight. That chance of showers continuing into the evening. High of 17 on Saturday, mix of sun and cloud, and then sunny on Sunday with a high of 20. You can see we're kind of heading into the fall temperatures, which, you know what, my favorite time of year. I'm very excited about it. You can find more information on the CDK Electric local weather page on Pembina Valley Online or the Pembina Valley Online app. I'm coming back with your 7 o'clock news package in just a second. Don't go anywhere.
1: Following the announcement of a strategic alliance between Borgo Industries and CNH, questions have surfaced about how the new product will differ from existing Borgo seating equipment. Colin Rush, Vice President of Sales and Marketing for Borgo Industries, says they'll be building the same equipment to fit co-branding under the CNH lineup.
2: You're going to see a different look, a little bit like a New Holland piece, blue frame with the New Holland decal package with that New Holland by Borgo. And same thing on the Case IH side. But the equipment underlining out underneath the paint here is going to be the same innovative products that Borgo has been bringing to the market for some time.
1: Despite the expected growth generated by the CNH Alliance, Borgo says St. Brew will remain at the center of its manufacturing operations. For Golden West, I'm Glandely Allen Vossler.
3: Manitoba's controlled crop residue burning program only allows burning during specified periods when smoke will not create an unreasonable health hazard. 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
1: Welcome to Friday. I'm Alexander Peters. Hope you're doing well. United Way Pembina Valley is hoping to raise $115,000 during its 2026 campaign. The organization says every dollar donated goes towards local nonprofits with an annual government grant covering United Way administrative costs. United Way President Anna Wheeler says,
2: "We see good support in both Morden, Winkler, Stanley. People are still very supportive of what we do, and so many of the organizations that we support are regional, right? When you look at, you know, Gateway Resources or the Pregnancy Care Center, I mean, so many of them provide services not just in the community where they're situated."
1: The campaign runs through the end of the year. For Elm Creek school teacher Nikki Spencer, the memories of September 11th became even more real when she visited New York City. She traveled there with family in November of 2019 and made the 9/11 memorial one of her most must-see destinations. Spencer says being there brought back many of the emotions she felt when the attacks happened.
3: "I will honestly never forget the way I felt when we were at the memorial. You can literally feel the grief, pain, emotion, and devastation that happened there. It's like it clings in the air. I had tears in my eyes reading all of the names of those people who lost their lives. They're all like etched around the memorial, and just like running over my hands over some of those names. It brought back all of the emotions from when it first happened."
1: She says the memorial and museum help give humanity to the tragedy and the thousands of people whose lives were forever changed. Photos are available on Pembina Valley Online. And the Honey Garlic Maple Syrup Festival runs Saturday in Manitou, September 12th. Chair Juanita Cobb described highlights of the annual event.
4: "So we start the morning with the pancake breakfast. So the Kinsmen have a $12 pancake breakfast, and the proceeds go to projects in our community. And then at 10 o'clock, we open up the arena, has a craft sale, and then there is a farmer's market tent. And so this year we have a new ag building on our grounds, and so there will be actually kind of two farmers market areas, which is pretty exciting, you know, something new.
1: There's a lot happening in our community, and you won't miss anything when you subscribe to the daily newsletter on Pembina Valley Online.
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5: Head coach of the Morden Varsity Boys volleyball team, Don Bourne, says that as tryouts wrap up today, he's thrilled with how many kids came out to try.
6: Just the sheer number of student athletes that came out to tryouts was impressive. The skill level that they're bringing this year has been, you know, one of the better years that I've seen recently. There's just been a lot of energy, a lot of great skill level on the first couple days, and just a great attitude for all the athletes all around.
5: Bourne says that they're going to be hitting the ground running with tournaments, season play, and they're going to be doing a lot of practicing between now and the next few weeks. You can read all about it on PeminaValleyOnline.com. In the MJHL preseason, Northern Manitoba doubled up Flin Flon of the SJHL 6-3, while Neepawa upended Portage 7-5. And in the NFL, it was a San Francisco 49er dominating win in Australia, as in the land down under, the 49ers thumped the LA Rams 27-7. I'm Dave Anthony.
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1: Looking at a mainly cloudy day today, 30% chance of showers, winds working our way up to a high of 21 degrees. Tonight, mainly cloudy, 30% chance of showers, windy, low of 9. Saturday, sunny, high of 17. Sunday, sunny, high of 20. Currently in Altona, it is 12 degrees, 15 in Pilot Mound. In Carmen, it is 16 degrees. And in Morden-Winkler, it is 17 degrees. Winds are calm with a relative humidity of 90%.

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0: Better Me for You, Max McNown on the Country 88 Morning Show, powered by Green Valley Equipment. I'm Alexander Peters. Good morning. It is time to get ready for school. Get out of bed. Get ready for the day. Pack your backpack full of your supplies and your lunch. You don't want to miss that. You may want to bring a light water-resistant coat because we've got a 30% chance of showers this afternoon. It is 16 degrees at the moment, a low of 9 later tonight, high of 21 later today. You can find more information on the CDK Electric local weather page on Pembina Valley Online. We'll be talking with Ron Ginter later this morning on Winkler Floor Shuffleboard. That kickoff is happening just around the corner, so you're going to want to stay tuned as we talk about that. Don't go anywhere.
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0: Looking at a mainly cloudy day today. 30% chance of showers. Winds working our way up to high of 21 degrees. Tonight, mainly cloudy. 30% chance of showers. Windy. Low of 9. Saturday, sunny. High of 17. Sunday, sunny, high of 20. Currently in Altona, it is 12 degrees, 15 in Pilot Mound, and Carmen, it is 16 degrees, and in Morton-Winkler, it is 17 degrees. Winds are calm with a relative humidity of 90%. Stay a step ahead of the weather with radar alerts and forecasts powered by CDK Electric on the Pembina Valley online app.
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High Valley County Line on the Country 88 Morning Show, powered by Green Valley Equipment. I'm Alexander Peters, joined in studio by Mr. Ron Ginter, talking

0: about all things Winkler Floor Shuffleboard. Thank you so much for joining me today, Ron.
1: Thank you for having me, Alex. I appreciate it.
0: Good stuff. You're here to chat about all things floor shuffleboard today, right?
1: Yes.
0: Yeah?
1: Yes.
0: Nice. Yes. Nice. What organization or where do you do this primarily?
1: Okay. The games are played at the Winkler Senior Center.
0: Okay.
1: And the fall season is just around the corner, so we're getting ready and getting things organized to go. And we're looking forward to another good season.
0: Nice.
1: And floor shuffleboard.
0: If someone is looking for a new hobby, is this a fairly approachable one?
1: It sure is.
0: Yeah.
1: And you can play with a companion. It's traditionally our games are played with two people.
0: Okay.
1: Yeah. So you have a friend.
0: Nice.
1: A wife. You can bring her along and you can have a good time.
0: Good stuff. If I'm interested but maybe don't have someone to come with me, am I still kind of okay to drop by? Or
1: absolutely.
0: Yeah.
1: We have singles, and if you sign up as a single, we put you together with somebody else.
0: Nice.
1: Yeah.
0: So tell me you said Winkler Senior Center. When can I expect that these things happen?
1: Okay. We have our season is coming up, so we're having a couple of drop-in practice sessions.
0: Nice.
1: September 11th is one at 10:30 in the morning. The next one is September 18th. Which is a week after that, and the season starts on the 25th.
0: Okay.
1: So 11th and 18th, you can drop in and have some practice, some fun, see how you're liking it, and a little bit of an introduction.
0: So that first one is happening today. So you're not going to want to miss that. That's happening at 10:30 in the morning. If the kids are off to school and you want to give it a shot, why not drop by the Winkler Senior Center and try your hand at floor shuffleboard? Could be a good time.
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Heartache on the Dance Floor, John Party on the Country 88 Morning Show. Next up, we've got Owen Riegling, Love, Hate, Love. I'm Alexander Peters saying to you, good morning.

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1: Welcome to Friday. I'm Alexander Peters. United Way Pembina Valley has officially kicked off its 2026 fundraising campaign. The organization distributed more than $103,000 in grants to local nonprofits last year, supporting programs throughout Morden, Winkler, and the RM of Stanley. United Way President Anna Wheeler says,
2: "And Coats for Kids is probably the highlight of the year for us. It is so neat to see the communities come together, put their used winter gear in the big red bins in the two communities, and then we have our giveaway days in both Morden and Winkler."
1: The 2026 goal is $115,000. And as Manitoba students head back to school, CAA Manitoba is urging families to make safety a priority. With more, here's reporter Afton Berg.
3: Ewald Friesen with CAA Manitoba says parents should plan ahead and give themselves extra time around busy school zones.
4: We know that school zones are particularly busy at pickup and drop-off, so giving yourself enough time can probably prevent a lot of incidents.
3: He says families can also consider walking, cycling, or parking a block or two away and walking to school. Drivers are reminded to slow down, put away their phones, and stay alert for children. I'm Afton Berg.
1: Art lovers can explore the Pembina Valley this Saturday with the Blue House Market in Altona tied into the Pembina Valley Studio Tour. 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
5: 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So the Blue House Market, we've kind of connected the two of them. It's an opportunity for folks to come in and see then what local makers create and want to sell.
1: The free Blue House Market runs from 10 a.m. to about 5 p.m. at Altona's Gallery in the Park with 10 vendors to shop from. And the Honey Garlic Maple Syrup Festival runs in Manitou tomorrow. Chair Juanita Cobb described one motorized highlight of the event.
6: Yes, the car show is from 1 to 4:30. Fender Bender is coming again as the live music out in the car show.
7: Yep.
6: So depending on the weather, always depends on how well attended it is. Last year we didn't have that nice of weather, so I want to say there was only 60 or 65 cars.
7: Okay.
6: But usually we break the 100.
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8: Head coach of the Morden Varsity Boys volleyball team, Don Bourne, says that as tryouts wrap up today, he's thrilled with how many kids came out to try.
9: Just the sheer number of student athletes that came out to tryouts was impressive. The skill level that they're bringing this year has been, you know, one of the better years that I've seen recently. There's just been a lot of energy, a lot of great skill level on the first couple of days, and just a great attitude for all the athletes all around.
8: Bourne says that they're going to be hitting the ground running with tournaments, season play, and they're going to be doing a lot of practicing between now and the next few weeks. You can read all about it on PeminaValleyOnline.com. In the MJHL preseason, Northern Manitoba doubled up Flin Flon at the SJHL 6-3, while Neepawa upended Portage 7-5. And in the NFL, it was a San Francisco 49er dominating win in Australia, as in the land down under, the 49ers thumped the LA Rams 27-7. I'm Dave Anthony.
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1: Looking at a mainly cloudy day today, 30% chance of showers, winds working our way up to a high of 21 degrees. Tonight, mainly cloudy, 30% chance of showers, windy, low of 9. Saturday, sunny, high of 17. Sunday, sunny, high of 20. Currently in Altona, it is 12 degrees, 15 in Pilot Mound. In Carmen, it is 16 degrees. And in Morden Winkler, it is 17 degrees. Winds are calm with a relative humidity of 90%. Stay a step ahead of the weather with radar alerts and forecasts powered by CDK Electric on the Pembina Valley Online app.
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Lainey Wilson on the Country 88 Morning Show, powered by Green Valley Equipment. Still sitting around 16 degrees at the moment as we move into our bottom half of the hour. Bailey Zimmerman coming up next. Chevy Silverado. Good morning.

0: Chatting with Ron Ginter here on the Country 88 Morning Show, powered by Green Valley Equipment, about floor shuffleboard. Their first meet is actually happening this morning at 10:30. If you're looking for something to do and kind of looking to pick up a new hobby since the kids are going to school, you may want to check it out. Now, how long have you been playing floor shuffleboard, Ron?
1: You know, I started playing floor shuffleboard with my dad, who kind of started this league this is like 30 years ago. Mm-hmm. And it started off in the Winkler Arena upstairs.
0: Oh, really?
1: Yes.
0: Okay.
1: Yeah, that's where they started playing, and then the tradition or transition into the Winkler Senior Center.
0: Okay.
1: Yeah.
0: Nice.
1: So it's a game that's been around for a long time. A lot of floor shuffling is played outside in winter in the U.S. in the retirement zone areas.
0: Okay.
1: You know, Arizona, Florida, mm-hmm. Yeah, those kind of things.
0: Would you call it like fierce competition, or is it pretty friendly?
1: It can be both.
0: Okay. That's good. That means it's a good game.
1: Yeah, exactly.
0: Yeah.
1: It's a nice friendly game, and you play against two other people, and you stand at opposite ends,
0: mm-hmm.
1: So your partner is at the other end, and you're at one end, and same as your opponents.
0: Okay. And is there a sign-up sheet or anything like that? Or?
1: Yes. Come down on September 11th or 18th to sign up. Or the Winkler Senior Center had a fall barbecue, which you're probably aware of. You could sign up over there, and lots of people have signed up already. But we're looking for more because we have four sheets now.
0: Okay.
1: Which is one more than we used to have, because we hosted the MSOS Senior Games in Winkler, the floor shuffleboard, and we put in another sheet to accommodate that. So, yeah.
0: Nice.
1: We can use more players.
0: Okay. So if you're interested in trying a new hobby and that appeals to you, check out the Winkler Senior Center on September 11th. And what was the other day?
1: 18th.
0: And the 18th, to see if that is something that interests you. Thank you so much for coming to the studio today, Ron.
1: You're welcome. Thanks for having me, Alex.
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9: Looking at a mainly cloudy day today, 30% chance of showers, winds working our way up to a high of 21 degrees. Tonight, mainly cloudy, 30% chance of showers, windy, low of 9. Saturday, sunny, high of 17. Sunday, sunny, high of 20. Currently in Pilot Mound, it is 13 degrees, 15 degrees in Carmen and Altona. And in Morden-Winkler, it is 16 degrees. Winds are coming in from the north and northwest at 8 kilometers per hour with a relative humidity of 87%. Check the conditions in your area. Radar forecast and alerts from CDK Electric are all on the Pembina Valley online app.
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0: Thelma and James on the Country 88 Morning Show, powered by Green Valley Equipment. I'm Alexander Peters. If you want to see an update on Pembina Valley Online, our local weather page is looking pretty snazzy this morning. 16 degrees at the moment. We're going to weigh up to a high of 21, 30% chance of showers this afternoon, moving on to a low of 9 tonight. Tomorrow, a mix of sun and cloud, 17 degrees, and then sunny on Sunday with a high of 20. We are looking like we're moving into the autumnal weather, which, you know what, I'm not sad about. That's my favorite time of year. You can find out more information, though, on the CDK Electric local weather page on Pembina Valley Online or the Pembina Valley Online app. I'll be right back just a second for your 8 o'clock news package.
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2: Welcome to Friday. I'm Alexander Peters. United Way Pembina Valley is launching its 2026 fundraising campaign with a goal of raising $115,000. The organization distributed more than $103,000 to 23 local nonprofits last year, along with $7,500 in scholarships and bursaries. United Way President Anna Wheeler says the goal is ultimately about helping people across the region.
3: Really helping out organizations in the communities to utilize their services to help, you know, families, seniors, children, anyone who needs help. We just want to build a stronger community. Yeah, this year we're hoping to exceed our goal of $115,000. It's a pretty big goal for the 4 months that we have left in the year.
2: Donations can be made online by e-transfer or check. An Elm Creek teacher says her personal connection to first responders has shaped how she remembers September 11th, 2001. Nikki Spencer's father was an RCMP officer for more than 20 years, while her husband later became a firefighter in Carmen. She says thinking about her family members responding to a tragedy like 9/11 is terrifying.
4: Each year when the 9/11 tributes come on, I often think about all of our first responders who put other safety ahead of their own. I think that every single first responder out there is a hero. There are missed holidays, birthdays, and important events because they're out there giving it all. They're all, and I just think about those firefighters and paramedics and police officers that in 9/11, it wasn't just a few missed events, but lifetime of events, and it's just devastating.
2: Spencer visited New York City in 2019, and her trip included visiting Ground Zero and the 9/11 Memorial. Photos can be found on Pembina Valley Online. And Rob Nash has spent years talking with young people about mental health, addiction, self-harm, and suicide on World Suicide Prevention Day, which was yesterday. He says one of the biggest questions he hears from parents is what they can say when they know their child is having a hard time.
5: When you're sitting around the supper table, hey, how was your day? It's okay to say, you know, I had a tough day today at work, and it was kind of brutal and kind of been struggling a little bit. And what you're doing right there in that moment is you're saying, you're showing that it's okay to be vulnerable, that it's okay. And then all of a sudden, that's an example that the kid can see.
2: Nash says parents can be tempted to reach for cliches or try to immediately make the problem go away. Instead, he encourages adults to recognize when something is wrong and make sure their child knows they don't have to face it alone. Get the news of the day conveniently delivered to your email inbox and subscribe to the Daily News on Pembina Valley Online.
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6: Head coach of the Morton Varsity Boys volleyball team, Don Bourne, says that as tryouts wrap up today, he's thrilled with how many kids came out to try.
7: Just the sheer number of student athletes that came out to tryouts was impressive. The skill level that they're bringing this year has been, you know, one of the better years that I've seen recently. There's just been a lot of energy, a lot of great skill level on the first couple of days, and just a great attitude for all the athletes all around.
6: Bourne says that they're going to be hitting the ground running with tournaments, season play, and they're going to be doing a lot of practicing between now and the next few weeks. You can read all about it on PeminaValleyOnline.com. In the MJHL preseason, Northern Manitoba doubled up Flin Flon of the SJHL 6-3, while Neepawa upended Portage 7-5. And in the NFL, it was a San Francisco 49er dominating win in Australia. As in the land down under, the 49ers thumped the LA Rams 27-7. I'm Dave Anthony.
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2: Looking at a mainly cloudy day today, 30% chance of showers, winds working their way up to a high of 21 degrees. Tonight, mainly cloudy, 30% chance of showers, windy, low of 9. Saturday, sunny, high of 17. Sunday, sunny, high of 20. Currently in Pilot Mound, it is 13 degrees, 15 degrees in Carmen and Altona. And in Morton Winkler, it is 16 degrees. Winds are coming in from the north and northwest at 8 kilometers per hour with a relative humidity of 87%. Check the conditions in your area. Radar forecast and alerts from CDK Electric are all on the Pembina Valley online app.
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0: Jason Aldean on the Country 88 Morning Show, powered by Green Valley Equipment. I'm Alexander Peters. Hope you're having yourself a fantastic morning. Last day of school of the week, first week in the bag. You've got this. We're sitting around 16 degrees at the moment as we make our way up to a high of 21. For those of you who have been listening this week and last, Jamie G and I, we have conversations most mornings, and I've been airing them on this station, Country 88. This week, every Friday, we like to have a conversation about something, what's a small wonder, something we find wonderful. So if you have something like, say, just grabbing a perfectly ripe fruit from a bowl that is just the perfect amount of sweet. Something like that. Nothing crazy, just something that makes your day a little bit brighter. For me, the first time Jamie and I had this conversation, I said one of my favorite things when I'm at work is when I'm reading the weather and I get to say, and on Sunday, it's going to be sunny, which I get to say this week, sunny on Sunday. So if you have something in mind that you think would fit in that vein, hit us up on the Integrity Parts Plus talk and text line 204-331-2266. You'll be hearing from me and her in just a second.
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6: Looking at a mainly cloudy day today. 30% chance of showers. Winds working our way up to high of 21 degrees. Tonight, mainly cloudy. 30% chance of showers. Windy. Low of 9. Saturday, sunny, high of 17. Sunday, sunny, high of 20. Currently in Pilot Mound, it is 13 degrees, 15 degrees in Carmen and Altona, and in Morden-Winkler, it is 16 degrees. Winds are coming in from the north and northwest at 8 kilometers per hour, with a relative humidity of 87%. Check the conditions in your area. Radar forecast and alerts from CDK Electric are all on the Pembina Valley online app.
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0: Alexander, Friday is here.
1: Is it already?
0: And what a lovely cloudy day.
1: Yeah.
0: With some rain.
1: It was a fast week.
0: It was.
1: Yeah.
0: It was a short week. It was a fast week. And now we got a weekend and then a long week.
1: Yeah. Yeah.
0: Yay.
1: That's true. You know, you need to focus on the bright side, Jamie.
0: That's right. It's time for small wonders.
1: It's time to look on the bright side. What's something wonderful that's in your life?
0: Well, I'll start.
1: Yeah, you could start.
0: So yesterday, because we were at Pack a Backpack,
1: yes,
0: at Superstore, I went grocery shopping and I found some like purple grapes. And I love purple grapes.
1: Yes. Okay.
0: And so I bought them. And when I brought them home, I had a couple just to try them. And they are so good.
1: You know what? Getting a good bunch of grapes
0: is so satisfying.
1: It is so good.
0: They have
1: yes.
0: the perfect, like, what a piercing point.
1: Mm-hmm.
0: And then I texted my mom a picture and I said, oh, go buy these grapes. They're amazing.
1: Yep.
0: And she's like, oh, those are schnada berries.

0: schnada berries?
1: Yeah, because the inside looks like boogers.
0: Oh my goodness. So this is your wonderful?
1: Yes. So the outside is like a beautiful plump purple.
0: Yeah.
1: But the inside's like green. And,
0: oh my goodness.
1: But they taste so good. So my mom said when she grew up, they called them schnada berries because they look like schnott.
0: I'm going to give you a really quick fun grape hack. If you have a rough bunch of grapes that are like, oh man, that's disappointing. Lemon juice, coat them in sugar, pop in the freezer. And they are delicious treats later on once they're frozen.
1: How on earth am I 38 years old discovering that you can revive grapes?
0: You can revive grapes. They don't turn into fresh grapes, but they become little like frozen freezy treats.
1: I'm down with that.
0: Good. Yeah, they're very good.
1: That's cool. Okay, what's your Schmalwunder?
0: There is a remaster of The Legend of Zelda Ocarina of Time that was just revealed in the most recent Nintendo Direct, and that's not necessarily my small wonder, but it is the catalyst for it, which is all these old Nintendo 64 games that are getting new life breathed into them for a new generation.
1: Isn't that nice?
0: It is really cool.
1: Because they know their target audience a lot of the time is also millennials, because we grew up playing so many of these video games.
0: Mm-hmm.
1: But also, there's going to be a younger generation that discovers it for the first time.
0: Exactly.
1: So they're kind of pleasing everyone.
0: Yes, and it is really, really cool because this remaster looks fantastic. I'm not going to spend $700 on a Switch 2, but I can appreciate that it exists.
1: Well, it is almost Christmas.
0: That's an excellent points. Janessa!
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1: Welcome to Friday. I'm Alexander Peters. The Blue House Market is returning to Altona's Gallery in the Park for a fifth year. The free event will feature 10 local vendors with handmade items, baked goods, and coffee among the offerings. Curator and gallery manager Renee Friesen says the market gives people another way to experience the gallery.
2: It is a great opportunity to see the gallery in a different way. Usually it's just the artworks that people come to see. Now you get to see the artworks combined with local vendors and artisans selling their wares. Unique way to kind of see the gallery in a different light. Markets are always just fun. People are excited to be there. You can start shopping for Christmas ideas and that sort of thing. But it's always a great fun day. So we encourage people to come on and check it out.
1: The market runs Saturday from 10 a.m. to about 5 at Altona's Gallery in the Park. And as Manitoba students head back to school, CAA Manitoba is urging families to make safety a priority. Evald Friesen with CAA Manitoba says parents should plan ahead and give themselves extra time around busy school zones.
3: We know that school zones are particularly busy at pickup and drop-off, so giving yourself enough time can probably prevent a lot of incidents.
1: He says families can also consider walking, cycling, or parking a block or two away and walking to school. Drivers are reminded to slow down, put away their phones, and stay alert for children. And the Honey Garlic and Maple Syrup Festival runs in Manitou Saturday, September 12th. Chair Juanita Cobb described one highlight of the event, the buffet dinner.
4: We have a variety of food items. We offer three meats, which, you know, hits everybody something special. Some rave about, you know, the Winkler Meats sweet and sour farmer sausage.
5: Yes.
4: It's their favorite. They look forward to it all year. I'm a honey glazed chicken girl. That's my favorite. And a slow roasted pork.
1: And yesterday was World Suicide Prevention Day. Rob Nash says one of the most disturbing changes he's seen during his years working with young people is how much younger some of those struggling with mental health have become. He says the issues he once saw in older students are now showing up much earlier.
6: When we started this, what the grade 12s were doing and struggling with is what the grade 8s are now doing and struggling with. What the grade 8s were doing and struggling with is now with the grade 5s. And there's a lot that plays into that from social media. We all know that stuff. But it's really tough to look into the crowd and see some of these communities. Like, we got called once community, where they lost an 8-year-old, one lost a 7-year-old. And at that age, you should be playing with Lego.
1: He encourages parents, teachers, and other adults to pay attention to the signs that a young person may be struggling and make sure they know someone is there for them. Find these stories and more on Pembina Valley Online and in the daily news delivered to your inbox when you subscribe.
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7: Head coach of the Morden Varsity Boys volleyball team, Don Bourne, says that as tryouts wrap up today, he's thrilled with how many kids came out to try.
8: Just the sheer number of student athletes that came out to tryouts was impressive. The skill level that they're bringing this year has been, you know, one of the better years that I've seen recently. There's just been a lot of energy, a lot of great skill level on the first couple of days, and just a great attitude for all the athletes all around.
7: Bourne says that they're going to be hitting the ground running with tournaments, season play, and they're going to be doing a lot of practicing between now and the next few weeks. You can read all about it on PeminaValleyOnline.com. In the MJHL preseason, Northern Manitoba doubled up Flin Flon of the SJHL 6-3, while Neepawa upended

0: yardage, 7-5. And in the NFL, it was a San Francisco 49er dominating win in Australia. As in the land down under, the 49ers thumped the LA Rams 27-7. I'm Dave Anthony.
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2: Looking at a mainly cloudy day today, 30% chance of showers, winds working our way up to a high of 21 degrees. Tonight, mainly cloudy, 30% chance of showers, windy, low of 9. Saturday, sunny, high of 17. Sunday, sunny, high of 20. Currently in Pilot Mound, it is 13 degrees, 15 degrees in Carmen and Altona. And in Morton-Winkler, it is 16 degrees. Winds are coming in from the north and northwest at 8 kilometers per hour with a relative humidity of 87%. Check the conditions in your area. Radar forecast and alerts from CDK Electric are all on the Pembina Valley online app.
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Am I okay? Megan Maroney on the Country 88 Morning Show, powered by Green Valley Equipment. I'm Alexander Peters. We're sitting around 16 degrees at the moment, talking all things wonderful this hour, as it is Friday, which means it's time to talk small wonders. Jamie and I just had a conversation. Her small wonder was the crisp grapes that she got from the store, and mine was seeing cool games I grew up with get remade for a new generation. Ryan actually just texted in to our Integrity Parts Plus Talk and Text line saying his favorite, something he finds wonderful is when he rolls up to a drive-thru and there's not a single car in front of him. You just get to cruise on through. That's an amazing example. One of my favorite things. What is yours? I want to know. The Integrity Parts Plus Talk and Text line is 204-331-2020.

0: Talking all things wonderful this hour. You're listening to the Country 88 Morning Show, powered by Green Valley Equipment. I'm Alexander Peters. Just had a conversation with Jamie G about small wonders. What is something wonderful in your day today? She said she grabbed a bundle of red grapes this last week that was the perfect level of crispiness, which is wonderful. We're getting texts in on the Integrity Parts Plus Talk and Text Line 204-331-2266 from folks sharing their small wonders from the week. Both Amanda and Vern independently texted in the first cup of coffee. Amanda saying that it just, that is always wonderful and just hits a little different than any other coffee in the day. And you are so right, Amanda. Ryan texted in saying, rolling up to a drive-thru without a single car in front of him and just being able to coast on through is wonderful. And he is also right, but I am detecting a theme here. It is early in the morning and our minds are on breakfast. And that is a great idea, actually. I'm going to go get my breakfast. That's what's happening right now.
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9: Looking at a mainly cloudy day today, 30% chance of showers, winds working our way up to a high of 21 degrees. Tonight, mainly cloudy, 30% chance of showers, windy, low of 9. Saturday, sunny, high of 17. Sunday, sunny, high of 20. Currently in Pilot Mound, it is 13 degrees, 15 degrees in Carmen and Altona, and in Morton-Winkler, it is 16 degrees. Winds are coming in from the north and northwest at 8 kilometers per hour, with a relative humidity of 87%. Check the conditions in your area. Radar forecast and alerts from CDK Electric are all on the Pembina Valley online app.
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0: Tim and the Glory Boys, If I Go Missing on the Country 88 Morning Show, powered by Green Valley Equipment. I'm Alexander Peters, looking at a mainly cloudy day today, 30% chance of showers this afternoon, 16 degrees at the moment, working our way up to a high of 21. That chance of showers carrying on over into tonight with a low of 9 degrees, a mix of sun and cloud tomorrow, 17 degrees, and then sunny on Sunday, high of 20 degrees. We've got your 9 o'clock news package happening just around the corner. I'll be back in just a sec. Don't go anywhere.
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1: Welcome to Friday. I'm Alexander Peters. Hope you're doing well. United Way Pembina Valley is hoping to raise $115,000 during its 2026 campaign. The organization says every dollar donated goes towards local nonprofits with an annual government grant covering United Way administrative costs. United Way President Anna Wheeler says,
2: "We see good support in both Morden, Winkler, Stanley. People are still very supportive of what we do, and so many of the organizations that we support are regional, right? When you look at, you know, Gateway Resources or the Pregnancy Care Center, I mean, so many of them provide services not just in the community where they're situated."
1: The campaign runs through the end of the year. For Elm Creek school teacher Nikki Spencer, the memories of September 11th became even more real when she visited New York City. She traveled there with family in November of 2019 and made the 9/11 memorial one of her most must-see destinations. Spencer says being there brought back many of the emotions she felt when the attacks happened.
3: "I will honestly never forget the way I felt when we were at the memorial. You can literally feel the grief, pain, emotion, and devastation that happened there. It's like it clings in the air. I had tears in my eyes reading all of the names of those people who lost their lives. They're all like etched around the memorial, and just like running over my hands over some of those names. It brought back all of the emotions from when it first happened."
1: She says the memorial and museum help give humanity to the tragedy and the thousands of people whose lives were forever changed. Photos are available on Pembina Valley Online. And the Honey Garlic Maple Syrup Festival runs Saturday in Manitou, September 12th. Chair Juanita Cobb described highlights of the annual event.
4: "So we start the morning with the pancake breakfast. So the Kinsmen have a $12 pancake breakfast, and the proceeds go to Project

0: 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And then at 10 o'clock, we open up the arena, has a craft sale, and then there is a farmer's market tent. And so this year we have a new ag building on our grounds. And so there will be actually kind of two farmer's market areas, which is pretty exciting. You know, something new.
1: There's a lot happening in our community, and you won't miss anything when you subscribe to the daily newsletter on Pembina Valley Online.
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3: Head coach of the Morden Varsity Boys volleyball team, Don Bourne, says that as tryouts wrap up today, he's thrilled with how many kids came out to try.
4: Just the sheer number of student athletes that came out to tryouts was impressive. The skill level that they're bringing this year has been, you know, one of the better years that I've seen recently. There's just been a lot of energy, a lot of great skill level on the first couple of days, and just a great attitude for all the athletes all around.
3: Bourne says that they're going to be hitting the ground running with tournaments, season play, and they're going to be doing a lot of practicing between now and the next few weeks. You can read all about it on PeminaValleyOnline.com. In the MJHL preseason, Northern Manitoba doubled up Flin Flon of the SJHL 6-3, while Neepawa upended Portage 7-5. And in the NFL, it was a San Francisco 49er dominating win in Australia, as in the land down under, the 49ers thumped the LA Rams 27-7. I'm Dave Anthony.
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1: Looking at a mainly cloudy day today. 30% chance of showers. Winds working our way up to a high of 21 degrees. Tonight, mainly cloudy. 30% chance of showers. Windy. Low of 9. Saturday, sunny. High of 17. Sunday, sunny. High of 20. Currently in Pilot Mound, it is 13 degrees. 15 degrees in Carmen and Altona. And in Morden-Winkler, it is 16 degrees. Winds are coming in from the north and northwest at 8 kilometers per hour with a relative humidity of 87%. Check the conditions in your area. Radar forecast and alerts from CDK Electric are all on the Pembina Valley online app.
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Never done it like this. Stephen Lee Olson on the Country 88 Morning Show, powered by Green Valley Equipment. I'm Alexander Peters. Hope you're doing well. We are sitting at 16 degrees this morning. Make our way up to a high of 21. Chance of rain this afternoon and a low of 9 degrees with that chance of rain continuing on into the evening. 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Next up, we've got Kenny Chesney. Carry On. Hope you're having yourself a fantastic Friday morning on Country 8.

0: Good time goes. Dallas Smith on the Country 88, powered by Green Valley Equipment. If you missed it this morning, we were talking with Margie Hildebrandt about the Pembina Valley Studio Tour coming up this weekend, tomorrow and Sunday. All over the Pembina Valley, you can go to pretty much any town, go to their art center, and you will find local artists putting on a studio tour of their designs on display. Many of them for purchase. If you're looking for a way to decorate your home for the turn of the seasons and support a local artist on the way, we'll be hearing from Margie again in just a minute. So stay tuned for that.
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0: Looking at a mainly cloudy day today, 30% chance of showers, winds working our way up to a high of 21 degrees. Tonight, mainly cloudy, 30% chance of showers, windy, low of 9. Saturday, sunny, high of 17. Sunday, sunny, high of 20. Currently in Pilot Mound, it is 13 degrees, 15 degrees in Carmen and Altona, and in Morton-Winkler, it is 16 degrees. Winds are coming in from the north and northwest at 8 kilometers per hour, with a relative humidity of 87%. Check the conditions in your area. Radar forecast and alerts from CDK Electric are all on the Pembina Valley online app.
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Where I'm from, the Rick Claus and the Country 88 Morning Show, powered by Green Valley Equipment. We'll be hearing from Margie Hildebrandt in just a second once again this morning about the Pembina Valley Studio Tour. It's coming up tomorrow and the day after. But first, Hands of Time, Eric Church.

0: James Barker Band, After Dark, on the Country 88 Morning Show, powered by Green Valley Equipment. Earlier this morning, Margie Hildebrand came by, and she shared with us a ton of information about the Pembina Valley Studio Tours happening in the next couple of days. Take a listen.
1: Okay, well, we've been having the studio tour for 22 years at least, and it's a tour that spreads all over southern Manitoba, from as far south as Altona, far north as Carmen, all the way to Pilot Mound, all points in between.
0: What can people expect?
1: Yeah, well, what it is different artists in the area, artists and fine crafts people, open up their studios, also galleries in the different towns, and sometimes groups of people get together and have their whatever artwork they make on show together. Sometimes it's an individual, and then the public can just drive around on a self-guided tour, and they can check out all these different studios and see what people are making and where they're making it, and hopefully, you know, support the artists by buying some of their products.
0: Okay, cool. That's awesome. Is this dedicated to one specific medium?
1: Oh, no. It covers, like, a wide variety of mediums. Like, you could see potters, you could see woodworkers working on their that work on lathes or something, and then you could see people who work with textiles and fibers and making something on a loom or sewing something, or even metal workers who weld things together. Wow. And there's so many different crafts.
0: If you're looking for something to spruce up your home with the turn of the seasons, maybe something a little more autumnal, there is an entire catalog with all of these different displays on the Pembina Valley Studio Tours website. You can take a look there. It'll tell you that there are displays in Friedensruh, in Morden, in Winkler, in Altona, all over the Pembina Valley. And it's definitely worth checking out. We'll be talking with Margie a little bit more in just a second.
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10: Now, your Pembina Valley online weather.
11: Looking at a mainly cloudy day today, 30% chance of showers, winds working our way up to a high of 21 degrees. Tonight, mainly cloudy, 30% chance of showers, windy, low of 9. Saturday, sunny, high of 17. Sunday, sunny, high of 20. Currently in

0: Tyler Mound, it is 13 degrees, 15 degrees in Carmen and Altona, and in Morton-Winkler, it is 16 degrees. Winds are coming in from the north and northwest at 8 kilometers per hour, with a relative humidity of 87%. Check the conditions in your area. Radar forecast and alerts from CDK Electric are all on the Pembina Valley online app.
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1: Welcome to Friday. I'm Alexander Peters. United Way Pembina Valley has officially kicked off its 2026 fundraising campaign. The organization distributed more than $103,000 in grants to local nonprofits last year, supporting programs throughout Morden, Winkler, and the RM of Stanley. United Way President Anna Wheeler says,
2: "And Coats for Kids is probably the highlight of the year for us. It is so neat to see the communities come together, put their used winter gear in the big red bins in the two communities, and then we have our giveaway days in both Morden and Winkler."
1: The 2026 goal is $115,000. And as Manitoba students head back to school, CAA Manitoba is urging families to make safety a priority. With more, here's reporter Afton Berg.
3: Ewald Friesen with CAA Manitoba says parents should plan ahead and give themselves extra time around busy school zones.
4: We know that school zones are particularly busy at pickup and drop-off, so giving yourself enough time can probably prevent a lot of incidents.
3: He says families can also consider walking, cycling, or parking a block or two away and walking to school. Drivers are reminded to slow down, put away their phones, and stay alert for children. I'm Afton Berg.
1: Art lovers can explore the Pembina Valley this Saturday with the Blue House Market in Altona tied into the Pembina Valley Studio Tour. 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
5: 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So the Blue House Market, we've kind of connected the two of them. 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
1: The free Blue House Market runs from 10 a.m. to about 5 p.m. at Altona's Gallery in the Park with 10 vendors to shop from. And the Honey Garlic Maple Syrup Festival runs in Manitou tomorrow. Chair Juanita Cobb described one motorized highlight of the event.
6: Yes, the car show is from 1 to 4:30. Fender Bender is coming again as the live music out in the car show.
7: Yep.
6: So depending on the weather, always depends on how well attended it is. 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
7: Okay.
6: But usually we break the 100.
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8: Head coach of the Morden Varsity Boys volleyball team, Don Bourne, says that as tryouts wrap up today, he's thrilled with how many kids came out to try.
9: Just the sheer number of student athletes that came out to tryouts was impressive. The skill level that they're bringing this year has been, you know, one of the better years that I've seen recently. There's just been a lot of energy.

0: a lot of great skill level on the first couple of days, and just a great attitude for all the athletes all around.
1: Bourne says that they're going to be hitting the ground running with tournaments, season play, and they're going to be doing a lot of practicing between now and the next few weeks. You can read all about it on PeminaValleyOnline.com. In the MJHL preseason, Northern Manitoba doubled up Flin Flon of the SJHL 6-3, while Neepawa upended Portage 7-5. And in the NFL, it was a San Francisco 49er dominating win in Australia, as in the land down under, the 49ers thumped the LA Rams 27-7. I'm Dave Anthony.
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3: Looking at a mainly cloudy day today, 30% chance of showers, winds working our way up to a high of 21 degrees. Tonight, mainly cloudy, 30% chance of showers, windy, low of 9. Saturday, sunny, high of 17. Sunday, sunny, high of 20. Currently in Pilot Mound, it's 14 degrees, 16 degrees in Carmen, and 17 degrees in Morden, Winkler, and Altona. Winds are coming in from the north and northwest at 17 kilometers per hour with a relative humidity of 76%. Stay a step ahead of the weather with radar alerts and forecasts powered by CDK Electric on the Pembina Valley online app.
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Braden King, we got beer on the Country 88 Morning Show, powered by Green Valley Equipment. 16 degrees at the moment, still sitting around there, working our way up to a high of 21. That chance of showers coming forward in the afternoon, carrying on into the evening tonight. Next up, we've got Lone Star's Amazed. Hope you're having a fantastic morning.

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10: Looking at a mainly cloudy day today, 30% chance of showers, winds working our way up to a high of 21 degrees. Tonight, mainly cloudy, 30% chance of showers, windy, low of 9. Saturday, sunny, high of 17. Sunday, sunny, high of 20. Currently in Pilot Mountain, it's 14 degrees, 16 degrees in Carmen, and 17 degrees in Morden, Winkler, and Deltona. Winds are coming in from the north and northwest at 17 kilometers per hour with a relative humidity of 76%. Stay a step ahead of the weather with radar alerts and forecasts powered by CDK Electric on the Pembina Valley Online.
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0: Alexander, Friday is here.
1: Is it already?
0: And what a lovely cloudy day.
1: Yeah.
0: With some rain.
1: It was a fast week.
0: It was.
1: Yeah.
0: It was a short week. It was a fast week. And now we got a weekend and then a long week.
1: Yeah. Yeah.
0: Yay.
1: That's true. You know, you need to focus on the bright side, Jamie.
0: That's right. It's time for small wonders.
1: It's time to look on the bright side. What's something wonderful that's in your life?
0: Well, I'll start.
1: Yeah, you could start.
0: So yesterday, because we were at Pack a Backpack,
1: yes,
0: at Superstore, I went grocery shopping and I found some like purple grapes. And I love purple grapes.
1: Yes. Okay.
0: And so I bought them. And when I brought them home, I had a couple just to try them. And they are so good.
1: You know what? Getting a good bunch of grapes
0: is so satisfying.
1: It is so good.
0: They have
1: yes.
0: the perfect, like,
1: yeah.
0: what a piercing point.
1: Mm-hmm.
0: And then I texted my mom a picture and I said, oh, go buy these grapes. They're amazing.
1: Yep.
0: And she's like, oh, those are schnodaberries.
1: Schnodaberries?
0: Yeah, because the inside looks like boogers.
1: Oh my goodness. So this is your wonderful.
0: Yes. So the outside is like a beautiful plump purple.
1: Yeah.
0: But the inside's like green. And,
1: oh my goodness.
0: But they taste so good. So my mom said when she grew up, they called them schnodaberries because
1: so
0: they look
1: funny.
0: Like schnod.
1: I'm going to give you a really quick fun grape hack. If you have a rough bunch of grapes that are like, oh man, that's disappointing. Lemon juice, coat them in sugar, pop in the freezer. And they are delicious treats. Later on, once they're frozen.

0: How on earth am I 38 years old discovering that you can revive grapes?
1: You can revive grapes. They don't turn into fresh grapes, but they become little, like, frozen freezy treats.
0: I'm down with that.
1: Good. Yeah, they're very good.
0: That's cool. Okay, what's your Schmalwunder?
1: There is a remaster of The Legend of Zelda Ocarina of Time that was just revealed in the most recent Nintendo Direct, and that's not necessarily my small wonder, but it is the catalyst for it, which is all these old Nintendo 64 games that are getting new life breathed into them for a new generation.
0: Isn't that nice?
1: It is really cool.
0: Because they know their target audience a lot of the time is also millennials, because
1: yes.
0: we grew up playing so many of these video games.
1: Mm-hmm.
0: But also,
1: mm-hmm.
0: there's going to be a younger generation that discovers it for the first time.
1: Exactly.
0: So they're kind of pleasing everyone.
1: Yes, and it is really, really cool because this remaster looks fantastic. I'm not going to spend $700 on a Switch 2, but I can appreciate that it exists.
0: Well, it is almost Christmas.
1: Oh, that's an excellent point. Janessa!

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13: Looking at a mainly cloudy day today, 30% chance of showers, winds working our way up to a high of 21 degrees. Tonight, mainly cloudy, 30% chance of showers, windy, low of 9. Saturday, sunny, high of 17. Sunday, sunny, high of 20. Currently in Pilot Mountain, it's 14 degrees, 16 degrees in Carmen, and 17 degrees in Morden, Winkler, and Deltona. Winds are coming in from the north and northwest at 17 kilometers per hour with a relative humidity of 76%. Stay a step ahead of the weather with radar alerts and forecasts powered by CDK Electric on the Pembina Valley online app.
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0: Born and raised by the Hunter Brothers on Country 88, powered by Green Valley Equipment. Hope you're having a wonderful Friday morning. Jamie G and I just had a conversation about the little wonderful things going on throughout our day. If you have something you would like to contribute to that conversation, something that's wonderful about the end of your first week of school, maybe, if you're listening in the middle of class, hey, stop that. Put that away. 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What's something wonderful going on in your life?
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1: Welcome to Friday. I'm Alexander Peters. United Way Pembina Valley is launching its 2026 fundraising campaign with a goal of raising $115,000. The organization distributed more than $103,000 to 23 local nonprofits last year, along with $7,500 in scholarships and bursaries. United Way President Anna Wheeler says the goal is ultimately about helping people across the region.
2: Really helping out organizations in the communities to utilize their services to help, you know, families, seniors, children, anyone who needs help. We just want to build a stronger community. Yeah, this year we're hoping to exceed our goal of $115,000. It's a pretty big goal for the 4 months that we have left in the year.
1: Donations can be made online by e-transfer or check. An Elm Creek teacher says her personal connection to first responders has shaped how she remembers September 11th, 2001. Nikki Spencer's father was an RCMP officer for more than 20 years, while her husband later became a firefighter in Carmen. She says thinking about her family members responding to a tragedy like 9/11 is terrifying.
3: Each year when the 9/11 tributes come on, I often think about all of our first responders who put other safety ahead of their own. I think that every single first responder out there is a hero. There are missed holidays, birthdays, and important events because they're out there giving it all. They're all, and I just think about those firefighters and paramedics and police officers that in 9/11, it wasn't just a few missed events, but lifetime of events, and it's just devastating.
1: Spencer visited New York City in 2019, and her trip included visiting Ground Zero and the 9/11 Memorial. Photos can be found on Pembina Valley Online. And Rob Nash has spent years talking with young people about mental health, addiction, self-harm, and suicide on World Suicide Prevention Day, which was yesterday. He says one of the biggest questions he hears from parents is what they can say when they know their child is having a hard time.
4: When you're sitting around the supper table, hey, how was your day? It's okay to say, you know, I had a tough day today at work, and it was kind of brutal and kind of been struggling a little bit. And what you're doing right there in that moment is you're saying, you're showing that it's okay to be vulnerable, that it's okay. And then all of a sudden, that's an example that the kid can see.
1: Nash says parents can be tempted to reach for cliches or try to immediately make the problem go away. Instead, he encourages adults to recognize when something is wrong and make sure their child knows they don't have to face it alone. Get the news of the day conveniently delivered to your email inbox and subscribe to the Daily News on Pembina Valley Online.
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5: Head coach of the Morden Varsity Boys volleyball team, Don Bourne, says that as tryouts wrap up today, he's thrilled with how many kids came out to try.
6: Just the sheer number of student athletes that came out to tryouts was impressive. The skill level that they're bringing this year has been, you know, one of the better years that I've seen recently. There's just been a lot of energy, a lot of great skill level on the first couple of days, and just a great attitude for all the athletes all around.
5: Bourne says that they're going to be hitting the ground running with tournaments, season play, and they're going to be doing a lot of practicing between now and the next few weeks. You can read all about it on PeminaValleyOnline.com. In the MJHL preseason, Northern Manitoba doubled up Flin Flon of the SJHL 6-3, while Neepawa upended Portage 7-5. And in the NFL, it was a San Francisco 49er dominating win in Australia.

0: As in the line down under, the 49ers thumped the LA Rams 27-7. I'm Dave Anthony.
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2: Looking at a mainly cloudy day today, 30% chance of showers, winds working our way up to a high of 21 degrees. Tonight, mainly cloudy, 30% chance of showers, windy, low of 9. Saturday, sunny, high of 17. Sunday, sunny, high of 20. Currently in Pilot Mountain, it's 14 degrees, 16 degrees in Carmen, and 17 degrees in Morden, Winkler, and Altona. Winds are coming in from the north and northwest at 17 kilometers per hour with a relative humidity of 76%. Stay a step ahead of the weather with radar alerts and forecasts powered by CDK Electric on the Pembina Valley online app.
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The Way I Know You Now, Zach McPhee on the Country 88 Morning Show, powered by Green Valley Equipment. We're making our way up to a high of 21 degrees today. A chance of rain this afternoon.

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14: Looking at a mainly cloudy day today, 30% chance of showers, winds working our way up to high of 21 degrees. Tonight, mainly cloudy, 30% chance of showers, windy, low of 9. Saturday, sunny, high of 17. Sunday, sunny, high of 20. Currently in Pilot Mountain, it's 14 degrees, 16 degrees in Carmen, and 17 degrees in Morden, Winkler, and Deltona. Winds are coming in from the north and northwest at 17 kilometers per hour with a relative humidity of 76%. Stay a step ahead of the weather with radar alerts and forecasts powered by CDK Electric on the Pembina Valley online app.
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James Barker Band on the Country 88 Morning Show, powered by Green Valley Equipment. I'm Alexander Peters. We are on our way up to that high of 21 degrees this morning. Yeah, that coffee may have been a little more expensive than you were anticipating, but you got outside, you got out of bed, and you know what? Take a deep breath. The sunshine's free. Tenille Towns coming up next. We are

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1: And the next tool is a cat's paw. 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
15: Looking at a mainly cloudy day today, 30% chance of showers, winds working our way up to a high of 21 degrees. Tonight, mainly cloudy, 30% chance of showers, windy, low of 9. Saturday, sunny, high of 17. Sunday, sunny, high of 20. Currently in Pilot Mound, it's 14 degrees, 16 degrees in Carmen, and 17 degrees in Morden, Winkler, and Altona. Winds are coming in from the north and northwest at 17 kilometers per hour with a relative humidity of 76%. Stay a step ahead of the weather with radar alerts and forecasts powered by CDK Electric on the Pembina Valley online app.
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0: Dean Brody on the Country 88 Morning Show, powered by Green Valley Equipment. Coming up next, we have Candace Dirksen with your 12 o'clock news package, followed by Tyler Hildebrand. If you're missing the sound of his voice, he'll be hosting the afternoon show. Still making our way up to a high of 21 degrees today. Later tonight, a high of 9. That chance of rain carrying on into the night. Then tomorrow, a mix of sun and cloud, high of 17 and 20 degrees. On Sunday, sunny. Look at that. You can find out more information on the CDK Electric local weather page on Pembina Valley Online and the Pembina Valley Online app.
1: Following the announcement of a strategic alliance between Borgo Industries and CNH, questions have surfaced about how the new product will differ from existing Borgo seating equipment. Colin Rush, Vice President of Sales and Marketing for Borgo Industries, says they'll be building the same equipment to fit co-branding under the CNH lineup.
2: You're going to see a different look, a little bit like a New Holland piece, blue frame with the New Holland decal package with that New Holland by Borgo. And same thing on the Case IH side. But the equipment underlining out underneath the paint here is going to be the same innovative products that Borgo has been bringing to the market for some time.
1: Despite the expected growth generated by the CNH Alliance, Borgo says St. Brew will remain at the center of its manufacturing operations. For Golden West, I'm Glendale Allen Vossler.
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2: I'm Candace Dirksen. A candidate for Reeve of the municipality of Rhineland has announced they are withdrawing their name from consideration. In a statement, Melvin Penner said unforeseen health circumstances led to the decision, adding it was made in the best interests of the community, council, family, and themselves. Penner added the announcement was made now, before the candidate nomination deadline, so that anyone else considering running for the position would have the opportunity to put their name forward sooner rather than later. Nomination papers for Reeve and Council are being accepted at the municipality's admin office in Altona September 16th to the 18th, and the 22nd between 8:30 a.m. and 4:30 p.m. Deadline is Tuesday, September 22nd at 5. Election day is October 28th. As Manitoba students head back to school, CAA Manitoba is urging families to make safety a priority. Avald Friesen with CAA Manitoba says parents should plan ahead and give themselves extra time around busy school zones.
3: We know that school zones are particularly busy at pickup and drop-off, so giving yourself enough time can probably prevent a lot of incidents.
2: He says families can also consider walking, cycling, or parking a block or two away and walking to school. Drivers are reminded to slow down, put away their phones, and stay alert for children. United Way Pembina Valley is launching its 2026 fundraising campaign with a goal of raising $115,000. The organization distributed more than $103,000 to 23 local nonprofits last year, along with $7,500 in scholarships and bursaries. President Anna Wheeler says the goal is ultimately about helping people across the region.
4: Really helping out organizations in the communities to utilize their services to help, you know, families, seniors, children, anyone who needs help. We just want to build a stronger community. Yeah, this year we're hoping to exceed our goal of $115,000. It's a pretty big goal for the 4 months that we have left in the year.
2: Donations can be made online, by e-transfer, or check. And the Honey Garlic Maple Syrup Festival runs in Manitou tomorrow. The festival offers as much as any other summer event here in the Pembina Valley, but this is all jammed into a single day. Chair Juanita Cobb described one highlight of the event, the buffet dinner.
5: We have a variety of food items. We offer three meats, which, you know, hits everybody something special. Some rave about, you know, the Winkler Meats farm, sweet and sour farmer sausage.
6: Yes.
5: It's their favorite. They look forward to it all year. I'm a honey glazed chicken girl. That's my favorite. And a slow roasted pork.
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7: Don Bournes of the Morden High School varsity boys volleyball team says that with tryouts wrapping up today, it's important that those that don't make the team don't get discouraged. 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
8: Absolutely. What we do is we bring in alternate players, APs, kids that don't necessarily make the squad, but they're able to practice and travel with the team to exhibition games and tournaments and whatnot, and be on the bench, help cheer on the team. They're able to practice with us. So, you know, even though they're not going to get minutes this year, it's giving them, I guess, the ability to travel or practice with the team, get familiar with myself as a coach, and just, you know, build their strengths and skill set so that next year, you know, in their grade 12 year, they've got a stronger shot at making the squad.
7: More on PeminaValleyOnline.com. In the MJHL preseason, Steinbach's at Niverville, that game being played in LaSalle. Northern Manitoba's at Flin Flon of the SJHL. Dauphin hosts Neepawa, and the Monarchs battle the Blues. In American Association baseball action, it's playoffs. Game 2 between Winnipeg and Fargo-Moorhead goes tonight, with the Redhawks up 1-0 in that best of 3. And in Major League Baseball, the Blue Jays host Baltimore. I'm Dave Anthony.
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2: Mainly cloudy skies today with a 30% chance of showers. Wind gusting out of the northwest to 40 kilometers per hour and a high of 21 degrees. Tonight, mainly cloudy. Small chance of showers early in the evening, then clearing near midnight. Wind continuing to gust out of the northwest and a low of 9. Sunshine to start the day Saturday, changing to a mix of sun and cloud in the morning and a high of 17. Sunday, sunny with a high of 20. Showers expected for Monday, a high of 16. Tuesday, sunny and a high of 20. Currently across the region, it's 20 degrees. Wind out of the north-northeast and relative humidity at 51%. Before you head out the door, check the CDK Electric weather page on the Pembina Valley Online app.
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afternoon. Happy Friday. Sharon Church here. Stick around for Lainey Wilson and John Mayer. But first, here's Garth Brooks. That's Summer.

0: John Mayer, phone, keys, wallet. Hey, I'm Sharon Church. It's September 11th, 25 years since that day. I always go down a rabbit trail of videos and documentaries about 9/11 for about a week after the anniversary. But with this year being the 25th anniversary of 9/11, there have been so many never before seen interviews and footage being released, revealing more stories from the people who were there that day and who were directly affected by that tragedy. There was a memorial ceremony in Gander, Newfoundland today. That's the town that opened their doors and their hearts to over 6,500 stranded passengers on 9/11. Keep in mind, the population of Gander is under 10,000 people. They fed, clothed, housed, and entertained these passengers for 5 days. Today, we remember the nearly 3,000 victims who lost their lives, 24 of them being Canadian.
1: 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We throw down some Spanish. 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
7: Mainly cloudy skies today with a 30% chance of showers, wind gusting out of the northwest to 40 kilometers per hour and a high of 21 degrees. Tonight, mainly cloudy, small chance of showers early in the evening, then clearing near midnight, wind continuing to gust out of the northwest and a low of 9. Sunshine to start the day Saturday, changing to a mix of sun and cloud in the morning and a high of 17. Sunday, sunny with a high of 20. Showers expected for Monday, a high of 16. Tuesday, sunny and a high of 20. Currently across the region, it's 20 degrees. Wind out of the north-northeast and relative humidity at 51%. Before you head out the door, check the CDK Electric weather page on the Pembina Valley online app.
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0: too. 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
1: Brett Kissel and Dierks Bentley, Hurtin' Songs. I'm Sharon Church. Text your mom, but don't forget your dad. How often are you texting your parents? We'll chat about that in two songs. Here's Kelsey Kulik. Cut 'em loose.

0: Riley Green, Worst Way. Hey, I'm Sharon Church. Text your mom. Seriously, she's probably waiting. But don't forget about dad. It turns out moms are way more likely than dads to get regular check-ins from their adult kids. 22% of moms hear from their kids multiple times a day, compared to just 10% of dads. Moms also score more photo updates, those little check-ins and random, hey, look what I made for dinner snaps. Dads, not so much. And no shocker here, texting is the way to go to keep in touch. Video calls lag behind, while phone calls and emails practically extinct at this point.
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0: Mainly cloudy skies today.

With a 30% chance of showers, wind gusting out of the northwest to 40 kilometers per hour and a high of 21 degrees. Tonight, mainly cloudy, small chance of showers early in the evening, then clearing near midnight. Wind continuing to gust out of the northwest and a low of 9. Sunshine to start the day Saturday, changing to a mix of sun and cloud in the morning and a high of 17. Sunday, sunny with a high of 20. Showers expected for Monday, a high of 16. Tuesday, sunny and a high of 20. Currently across the region, it's 20 degrees, wind out of the north-northeast, and relative humidity at 51%. 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

0: Dallas Smith, Tipping Point. I'm Sharon Church. 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
2: I'm Candace Dirksen. An Elm Creek teacher says her personal connection to first responders has shaped how she remembers September 11th, 2001. Nikki Spencer's father was an RCMP officer for more than 20 years, while her husband later became a firefighter in Carmen. She says thinking about her family members responding to a tragedy like 9/11 is still terrifying.
3: Each year when the 9/11 tributes come on, I often think about all of our first responders who put other safety ahead of their own. I think that every single first responder out there is a hero. There are missed holidays, birthdays, and important events because they're out there giving it all. They're all, and I just think about those firefighters and paramedics and police officers that in 9/11, it wasn't just a few missed events, but lifetime of events, and it's just devastating.
2: Spencer visited New York City in 2019, and her trip included visiting Ground Zero and the 9/11 Memorial. Photos can be found at Pembina Valley Online. After 2 days of asking to help families feel the pinch of today's stretched budgets, we can say the Pack a Backpack school supply drive was another big success. 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Here's Garden Valley Board Chair Leah Clausen.
4: You know, it's a fantastic initiative. Now, of course, our schools are very prepared, and they do have the supports in place for students that may not have the means to have the school supplies. However, if we receive a few more donations, then that means that the resources that we have in schools don't necessarily have to go to the school supplies. They can be directed elsewhere.
2: According to the Retail Council of Canada's annual consumer research on back to school, the average household spends $600 to $750 per child getting them prepared for school when electronics are factored in. And the Blue House Market is returning to Altona's Gallery in the Park for a fifth year. The free event will feature 10 local vendors.

0: with handmade items, baked goods, and coffee among the offerings. Curator and gallery manager Renee Friesen says the market gives people another way to experience the gallery.
1: It is a great opportunity to see the gallery in a different way. Usually it's just the artworks that people come to see. 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Unique way to kind of see the gallery in a different light. Markets are always just fun. People are excited to be there. You can start shopping for Christmas ideas and that sort of thing. But it's always a great fun day. So we encourage people to come on and check it out.
0: The market runs tomorrow from 10 a.m. to about 5 at Altona's Gallery in the Park. 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
3: Don Bourns of the Morden High School varsity boys volleyball team says that with tryouts wrapping up today, it's important that those that don't make the team don't get discouraged. There's still ways for them to contribute and help.
4: Absolutely. What we do is we bring in alternate players, APs, kids that don't necessarily make the squad, but they're able to practice and travel with the team to exhibition games and tournaments and whatnot, and be on the bench, help cheer on the team. They're able to practice with us. So, you know, even though they're not going to get minutes this year, it's giving them, I guess, the ability to travel or practice with the team, get familiar with myself as a coach, and just, you know, build their strengths and skill set so that next year, in their grade 12 year, they've got a stronger shot at making the squad.
3: More on PeminaValleyOnline.com. In the MJHL preseason, Steinbach's at Niverville, that game being played in LaSalle. Northern Manitoba's at Flin Flon of the SJHL. Dauphin hosts Neepawa, and the Monarchs battle the Blues. In American Association baseball action, it's playoffs. Game 2 between Winnipeg and Fargo-Moorhead goes tonight with the Redhawks up 1-0 in that best of 3. And in Major League Baseball, the Blue Jays host Baltimore. I'm Dave Anthony.
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0: Mainly cloudy skies today with a small chance of showers. Wind gusting out of the northwest to 40 kilometers per hour at a high of 21 degrees. Tonight, mainly cloudy, small chance of showers early in the evening, then clearing near midnight. Wind continuing to gust out of the northwest and a low of 9. Sunshine to start the day Saturday, then changing to a mix of sun and cloud, a high of 17. Sunny skies on Sunday with a high of 20, then showers moving in on Monday with a high of 16. Currently across the region, it's 22 degrees. Slight wind out of the north-northwest and relative humidity at 41%. Manitoba weather changes fast. 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

I'm Sharon Church. Taylor Swift earned a nomination for Single of the Year at the 2026 CMA Awards for her song, I Knew It, I Knew You, from the Toy Story 5 soundtrack.

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11: Mainly cloudy skies today with a small chance of showers. Wind

0: Gusting out of the northwest to 40 kilometers per hour at a high of 21 degrees. Tonight, mainly cloudy, small chance of showers early in the evening, then clearing near midnight. Wind continuing to gust out of the northwest and a low of 9. Sunshine to start the day Saturday, then changing to a mix of sun and cloud, a high of 17. Sunny skies on Sunday with a high of 20, then showers moving in on Monday with a high of 16. Currently across the region, it's 22 degrees. Slight wind out of the north-northwest and relative humidity at 41%. Manitoba weather changes fast. 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

Lindsay L., right on time. Hey, I'm Sharon Church. I've got your sort of sports report coming up on the other side of 1:30, just after Alan Jackson. But first, here's Luke Combs.

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7: Mainly cloudy skies today with a small chance of showers. Wind gusting out of the northwest to 40 kilometers per hour at a high of 21 degrees. Tonight, mainly cloudy, small chance of showers early in the evening, then clearing near midnight. Wind continuing to gust out of the northwest and a low of 9. Sunshine to start the day Saturday, then changing to a mix of sun and cloud, a high of 17. Sunny skies on Sunday with a high of 20, then showers moving in on Monday with a high of 16. Currently across the region, it's 22 degrees. Slight wind out of the north-northwest and relative humidity at 41%. Manitoba weather changes fast. Stay ready with the CDK Electric weather page on the Pembina Valley Online app.
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Lots of rolling wheels and shifting gears round that Jersey Turnpike. Barney stopped me with his gun 10 minutes after midnight. Said, sir, you broke the limit in this rusty old truck. I don't know about that accent, son. This word is

0: in Jackson, where I come from. I'm Sharon Church, and it's now time for your sort of sports report. Okay, the Blue Jays are making this playoff race interesting again. They've won 9 of their last 14 games, and they're now just one game behind Cleveland for the final wild card spot in the American League. Toronto starts a series with Baltimore tonight, and Max Scherzer gets the ball for the Jays. And get this, the Orioles are starting former Blue Jay Chris Bassitt. Only 15 games left in the regular season, and Toronto holds the tiebreaker over Cleveland if they finish with the same record.
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2: I'm Candace Dirksen. A candidate for Reeve of the municipality of Rhineland has announced they are withdrawing their name from consideration. In a statement, Melvin Penner said unforeseen health circumstances led to the decision, adding it was made in the best interests of the community, council, family, and themselves. Penner added the announcement was made now, before the candidate nomination deadline, so that anyone else considering running for the position would have the opportunity to put their name forward sooner rather than later. Nomination papers for Reeve and Council are being accepted at the municipality's admin office in Altona September 16th to the 18th, and the 22nd between 8:30 a.m. and 4:30 p.m. Deadline is Tuesday, September 22nd at 5. Election day is October 28th. CAA Manitoba wants families to make school zone safety a priority this school year. Ewald Friesen with CAA Manitoba says parents and caregivers can start by planning ahead and practicing safe routes with their children.
3: Don't wait till the first day of school to teach your kids how to get to school safely. So this

0: doing a bit of a dry run, finding that crosswalk and showing these youngsters how to use it, why we got to look both ways before we cross the street, and why those back alleys can be a little dangerous.
1: He says drivers should slow down, stay alert, and put away their phones around schools. Friesen says small changes can help make school travel safer for everyone. United Way Pembina Valley is hoping to raise $115,000 during its 2026 campaign. The organization says every dollar donated goes toward local nonprofits, with an annual government grant covering United Way administrative costs. Here's President Anna Wheeler.
2: We see good support in both Morden, Winkler, Stanley. People are still very supportive of what we do, and so many of the organizations that we support are regional, right? When you look at, you know, Gateway Resources or the Pregnancy Care Center, I mean, so many of them provide services not just in the community where they're situated.
1: The campaign runs through the end of the year. And Honey Garlic Maple Syrup Festival runs in Manitou tomorrow. It offers as much as any other festival here in the region, but this event is all jammed into a single day. Chair Juanita Cobb described highlights of the festival.
3: So we start the morning with the pancake breakfast. So the Kinsmen have a $12 pancake breakfast, and the proceeds go to projects in our community. And then at 10 o'clock, we open up the arena, has a craft sale, and then there is a farmer's market tent. And so this year we have a new ag building on our grounds. And so there will be actually kind of two farmers market areas, which is pretty exciting. You know, something new.
1: 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The dollar down 18/100ths, trading at 72.1 cents U.S.
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6: Absolutely. What we do is we bring in alternate players, APs, kids that don't necessarily make the squad, but they're able to practice and travel with the team to exhibition games and tournaments and whatnot, and be on the bench, help cheer on the team. They're able to practice with us. So, you know, even though they're not going to get minutes this year, it's giving them, I guess, the ability to travel or practice with the team, get familiar with myself as a coach, and just, you know, build their strengths and skill set so that next year, you know, in their grade 12 year, they've got a stronger shot at making the squad.
5: More on PeminaValleyOnline.com. In the MJHL preseason, Steinbach's at Niverville, that game being played in LaSalle. Northern Manitoba's at Flin Flon of the SJHL. Dauphin hosts Neepawa, and the Monarchs battle the Blues. In American Association baseball action, it's playoffs. Game 2 between Winnipeg and Fargo-Moorhead goes tonight, with the Redhawks up 1-0 in that best of 3. And in Major League Baseball, the Blue Jays host Baltimore. I'm Dave Anthony.
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1: Mainly cloudy skies today with a small chance of showers. Wind gusting out of the northwest to 40 kilometers per hour at a high of 21 degrees. Tonight, mainly cloudy, small chance of showers early in the evening, then clearing near midnight. Wind continuing to gust out of the northwest and a low of 9. Sunshine to start the day Saturday, then changing to a mix of sun and cloud, a high of 17. Sunny skies on Sunday with a high of 20, then showers moving in on Monday with a high of 16. Currently across the region, it's 22 degrees. Slight wind out of the north-northwest and relative humidity at 41%. Manitoba weather changes fast. Stay ready with the CDK Electric weather page on the Pembina Valley Online app.
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0: This is Country 88. You'll hear news, sports, weather, community events, and we'll keep it fun. Oh, and more great music. Hear that? That's for the farm crews putting in the hours this harvest. And Country 88 thinks they deserve more than applause. How about dinner? Nominate a deserving crew for Meals on the Farm. One lucky farm will get a delicious full-course buffet delivered right to the farm with sides, a main, and dessert from Mr. Mike's and Winkler. Our way of saying we appreciate what you do.
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3: Mainly cloudy skies today with a small chance of showers. Wind gusting out of the northwest to 40 kilometers per hour at a high of 21 degrees. Tonight, mainly cloudy, small chance of showers early in the evening, then clearing near midnight. Wind continuing to gust out of the northwest and a low of 9. Sunshine to start the day Saturday, then changing to a mix of sun and cloud, a high of 17. Sunny skies on Sunday with a high of 20, then showers moving in on Monday with a high of 16. Currently across the region, it's 22 degrees. Slight wind out of the north-northwest and relative humidity at 41%. Manitoba weather changes fast. 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
11: Mainly cloudy skies today with a small chance of showers. Wind gusting out of the northwest to 40 kilometers per hour at a high of 21 degrees. Tonight, mainly cloudy, small chance of showers early in the evening, then clearing near midnight. Wind continuing to gust out of the northwest and a low of 9. Sunshine to start the day Saturday, then changing to a mix of sun and cloud, a high of 17. Sunny skies on Sunday with a high of 20, then showers moving in on Monday with a high of 16. Currently across the region, it's 22 degrees. Slight wind out of the north-northwest and relative humidity at 41%. Manitoba weather changes fast. Stay ready with the CDK Electric weather page on the Pembina Valley online app.
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Hey, I'm Sharon Church, or whenever they were introduced. Eat it as is, shred leftovers for tacos, salads, sandwiches, or chicken pot pie. 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Big supporter of the rotisserie chicken. My husband and I may have eaten an entire bird with our bare hands while watching our favorite show in bed. 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So plan accordingly. Or freeze the chicken to enjoy at a later date, even in 30 years. Keep that in mind if you're already planning

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2: I'm Candace Dirksen. For Elm Creek school teacher Nikki Spencer, the memories of September 11th became even more real when she visited New York City. She traveled there with family in November 2019 and made the 9/11 memorial one of her

0: must-see destinations. Spencer says being there brought back many of the emotions she felt when the attacks happened.
1: I will honestly never forget the way I felt when we were at the memorial. You can literally feel the grief, pain, emotion, and devastation that happened there. It's like it clings in the air. I had tears in my eyes reading all of the names of those people who lost their lives. They're all like etched around the memorial, and just like running over my hands over some of those names. It brought back all of the emotions from when it first happened.
0: She says the memorial and museum helped give humanity to the tragedy and the thousands of people whose lives were forever changed. Photos of Spencer's visit are available at Pembina Valley Online. Our annual Pack a Backpack School Supply Drive has again delivered on the promise of helping to provide the tools students need to kick off a successful year. During the two-day event, Wednesday and Thursday at Superstore in Winkler, we raised a substantial amount of monetary and supply donations that will be shared with Western and Garden Valley School Divisions. Here's Western Assistant Superintendent Marianne Fenn.
2: Everybody needs a little bit of an extra hand, and times are really tight right now, so there are some families for whom the cost of supplies just continues to be a pressure that forces them to make a choice between certain things. So anytime a little bit of a hand up can be available for them, it's great.
0: According to the Retail Council of Canada's annual consumer research on back to school, the average household spent $600 to $750 per child getting them prepared for school when electronics were factored in. And art lovers can explore the Pembina Valley this Saturday with the Blue House Market in Altona, tied to the Pembina Valley Studio Tour. The self-guided tour gives people a chance to visit local artists, their homes and studios, and see how they work. Gallery in the Park curator and gallery manager Renee Friesen says the Blue House Market adds local makers to the experience.
3: The Blue House Market always takes place on the Saturday of the Pembina Valley Studio Tour, which is an opportunity for folks to take a self-guided tour through the Pembina Valley and visit local artists' houses, studios, and see how they work, ask questions. So the Blue House Market, we've kind of connected the two of them. It's an opportunity for folks to come in and see then what local makers create and want to sell.
0: The free Blue House Market runs from 10 a.m. to about 5 at Altona's Gallery in the Park, with 10 vendors to shop from. We're gathering all the news of the day and delivering it directly to your inbox. 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And now on the Golden West Radio Money Scope, the TSX is up 166 points, the Dow up 535, the NASDAQ up 281 points. The dollar down 19/100, trading at 72.1 cents U.S.
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6: Absolutely. What we do is we bring in alternate players, APs, kids that don't necessarily make the squad, but they're able to practice and travel with the team to exhibition games and tournaments and whatnot, and be on the bench, help cheer on the team. They're able to practice with us. So, you know, even though they're not going to get minutes this year, it's giving them, I guess, the ability to travel or practice with the team, get familiar with myself as a coach, and just, you know, build their strengths and skill set so that next year, you know, in their grade 12 year, they've got a stronger shot at making the squad.
5: More on PeminaValleyOnline.com. In the MJHL preseason, Steinbach's at Niverville, that game being played in LaSalle. Northern Manitoba's at Flin Flon of the SJHL. Dauphin hosts Nipawa, and the Monarchs battle the Blues. In American Association baseball action, it's playoffs. Game 2 between Winnipeg and Fargo-Moorhead goes tonight, with the Redhawks up 1-0 in that best of 3. And in Major League Baseball, the Blue Jays host Baltimore. I'm Dave Anthony.
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0: Mainly cloudy today with a small chance of showers, a gusty northwest wind to 40 kilometers per hour and a high of 21 degrees. Tonight, mainly cloudy, chance of showers early in the evening, then clearing near midnight, a gusty northwest wind and a low of 9. Sunshine Saturday to start, then becoming a mix of sun and cloud with a high of 17.

0: Sunday, sunny and a high of 20. Showers moving in on Monday with a high of 16 and sunshine returning Tuesday with a high of 20. Currently across the region, it's 21 degrees, slight wind out of the north and relative humidity at 38%. Stream us on the Pembina Valley online app and stay weather ready with the CDK Electric weather page.
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That'll be in November. Oh, I hope they win. Here's Garth Brooks.

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0: song, Russell Dickerson, Worth Your Wild. Hey, I'm Sharon Church. Let's talk about school zones right now. They are once again very active. Crosswalks are busy. Yellow buses are rolling. And that pickup line is packed. It's always so packed. Drivers, slow down, stay alert, and watch for kids crossing the road, especially in the early mornings and afternoons at pickup time. Parents, take a few extra minutes to go over road safety with your little ones, too. That's a big help. Also, can I be a Karen for just like 1 second? If you get to the school drop-off and there is no room near the entrance, that free space over the crosswalk was not reserved for you. No, you got to do another lap, okay? Let's work together to keep everyone safe this school year.
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8: Mainly cloudy today with a small chance of showers, a gusty northwest wind to 40 kilometers per hour and a high of 21 degrees. Tonight, mainly cloudy, chance of showers early in the evening, then clearing near midnight, a gusty northwest wind and a low of 9. Sunshine Saturday to start, then becoming a mix of sun and cloud with a high of 17. Sunday, sunny and a high of 20. Showers moving in on Monday with a high of 16 and sunshine returning Tuesday with a high of 20. Currently across the region, it's 21 degrees, slight wind out of the north and relative humidity at 38%. Stream us on the Pembina Valley online app and stay weather ready with the CDK Electric weather page.
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Haley Benedict, Things My Mama Says. Good afternoon. Happy Friday. I'm Sharon Church. Dierks Bentley, She Hates Me, coming up. But first, Alice Smith. Good Time Goes.

0: Bentley. She hates me. Hey, I'm Sharon Church. Up for some space news. This is really cool. Mercury is the closest planet to the sun. And on September 3rd, the European Space Agency marked the successful arrival of Bepi Colombo at Mercury. It's only the third spacecraft ever to visit the planet. It's a really long trip, too. It took more than 8 years to get there. And because of the sun's intense gravitational pull, Bepi Colombo had to use 9 planetary flybys to slow itself down and stay on course. So getting to Mercury required like the Goldilocks move. Not too fast, not too slow, but for 8 years, just right.
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13: Mainly cloudy today with a small chance of showers. A gusty northwest wind to 40 kilometers per hour and a high of 21 degrees. Tonight, mainly cloudy. Chance of showers early in the evening, then clearing near midnight. A gusty northwest wind and a low.

0: low of 9. Sunshine Saturday to start, then becoming a mix of sun and cloud with a high of 17. Sunday, sunny and a high of 20. Showers moving in on Monday with a high of 16 and sunshine returning Tuesday with a high of 20. Currently across the region, it's 21 degrees, slight wind out of the north and relative humidity at 38%. Stream us on the Pembina Valley online app and stay weather ready with the CDK Electric weather page.
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0: Allison Krauss, Do This Life. I'm Sharon Church. Today is National Make Your Bed Day. 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It is nice, but it's a lot of work to just be undone at the end of the day, especially when someone in the house insists on buying like 8 decorative pillows. It's me. I'm someone. Sorry.
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1: I'm Candace Dirksen. A candidate for Reeve of the municipality of Rhineland has announced they are withdrawing their name from consideration. In a statement, Melvin Penner said unforeseen health circumstances led to the decision, adding it was made in the best interests of the community, council, family, and themselves. Penner added the announcement was made now, before the candidate nomination deadline, so that anyone else considering running for the position would have the opportunity to put their name forward sooner rather than later. Nomination papers for Reeve and Council are being accepted at the municipality's admin office in Altona September 16th to the 18th, and the 22nd between 8:30 a.m. and 4:30 p.m. Deadline is Tuesday, September 22nd at 5. Election day is October 28th. As Manitoba students head back to school, CAA Manitoba is urging families to make safety a priority. Avald Friesen with CAA Manitoba says parents should plan ahead and give themselves extra time around busy school zones.
2: We know that school zones are particularly busy at pickup and drop-off, so giving yourself enough time can probably prevent a lot of incidents.

0: says families can also consider walking, cycling, or parking a block or two away and walking to school. Drivers are reminded to slow down, put away their phones, and stay alert for children. United Way Pembina Valley is launching its 2026 fundraising campaign with a goal of raising $115,000. The organization distributed more than $103,000 to 23 local nonprofits last year, along with $7,500 in scholarships and bursaries. President Anna Wheeler says the goal is ultimately about helping people across the region.
1: Really helping out organizations in the communities to utilize their services to help, you know, families, seniors, children, anyone who needs help. We just want to build a stronger community. Yeah, this year we're hoping to exceed our goal of $115,000. It's a pretty big goal for the 4 months that we have left in the year.
0: Donations can be made online, by e-transfer, or check. And the Honey Garlic Maple Syrup Festival runs in Manitou tomorrow. Festival offers as much as any other summer event here in the Pembina Valley, but this is all jammed into a single day. Chair Juanita Cobb described one highlight of the event, the buffet dinner.
2: We have a variety of food items. We offer three meats, which, you know, hit

0: everybody something special. Some rave about, you know, the Winkler Meats farm sweet and sour farmer sausage.
1: Yes.
0: It's their favorite. They look forward to it all year. I'm a honey glazed chicken girl. That's my favorite. And a slow roasted pork.
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4: Don Bourns of the Morden High School varsity boys volleyball team says that with tryouts wrapping up today, it's important that those that don't make the team don't get discouraged. 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
5: Absolutely. What we do is we bring in alternate players, APs, kids that don't necessarily make the squad, but they're able to practice and travel with the team to exhibition games and tournaments and whatnot, and be on the bench, help cheer on the team. They're able to practice with us. So, you know, even though they're not going to get minutes this year, it's giving them, I guess, the ability to travel or practice with the team, get familiar with myself as a coach, and just, you know, build their strengths and skill set so that next year, you know, in their grade 12 year, they've got a stronger shot at making the squad.
4: More on PeminaValleyOnline.com. In the MJHL preseason, Steinbach's at Niverville, that game being played in LaSalle. Northern Manitoba's at Flin Flon of the SJHL. Dauphin hosts Nipawa, and the Monarchs battle the Blues. In American Association baseball action, it's playoffs. Game 2 between Winnipeg and Fargo-Moorhead goes tonight with the Redhawks up 1-0 in that best of 3. And in Major League Baseball, the Blue Jays host Baltimore. I'm Dave Anthony.
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2: Mainly cloudy this evening with a small chance of showers, clearing up near midnight, wind gusting

0: Saturday night and a low of 4. Sunday, sunny, a high of 20. Showers moving in on Monday with a high of 16. Sunshine returning Tuesday, a high of 20. And Wednesday, a mix of sun and cloud with a high of 18. Local weather you can trust. Find today's forecast on the CDK Electric weather page on the Pembina Valley online app.
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0: Luke Combs, Be By You. I'm Sharon Church. It's September 11th, 25 years since that day. I always go down a rabbit trail of videos and documentaries about 9/11 for about a week after the anniversary. Now, with this year being the 25th anniversary, there have been so many never-before-seen interviews and footage being released, revealing more stories from the people who were there that day and who were directly affected by that tragedy. There was a memorial ceremony in Gander, Newfoundland today. That's the town that opened their doors and their hearts to over 6,500 stranded passengers on 9/11. Keep in mind, the population of Gander is under 10,000 people. They fed, clothed, housed, and entertained these passengers for 5 days. Today, we remember the nearly 3,000 victims who lost their lives, 24 of them being Canadian.
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10: Mainly cloudy this evening with a small chance of showers. Clearing up near midnight. Wind gusting out of the northwest to 40 kilometers per hour and a low of 9. Saturday, sunshine to start, then becoming a mix of sun and cloud, a high of 17. Clear skies Saturday night and a low of 4. Sunday, sunny, a high of 20. Showers moving in on Monday with a high of 16. Sunshine returning Tuesday, a high of 20. And Wednesday, a mix of sun and cloud with a high of 18. Local weather you can trust. Find today's forecast on the CDK Electric weather page on the Pembina Valley online app.
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1: How often do you text your mom? How about dad? We'll chat about that after Morgan Wallen, Love Somebody. But first, here's Tim Hicks with the Pilots.

Text your mom. Seriously, she's probably waiting. Hey, I'm Sharon Church. But don't forget about dad. It turns out moms are way more likely than dads to get regular check-ins from their adult kids. 22% of moms hear from their kids multiple times a day, compared to just 10% of dads. Moms also score more photo updates, like the little check-ins and random

0: Hey, look what I made for dinner, snaps. Dads, ooh, not so much. No shocker here. Texting is the go-to way that we keep in touch with our parents. Video calls lag behind that, while phone calls and emails are practically extinct at this point.
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15: Mainly cloudy this evening with a small chance of showers. Clearing up near midnight. Wind gusting out of the northwest to 40 kilometers per hour and a low of 9. Saturday, sunshine to start, then becoming a mix of sun and cloud, a high of 17. Clear skies Saturday night and a low of 4. Sunday, sunny, a high of 20. Showers moving in on Monday with a high of 16. Sunshine returning Tuesday, a high of 20. And Wednesday, a mix of sun and cloud with a high of 18. Local weather you can trust. Find today's forecast on the CDK Electric weather page on the Pembina Valley Online app.
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0: Brett Kissel, another one. I'm Sharon Church. Have you stepped into a, well, any big box store lately? Halloween, of course, is out. Thanksgiving, too. And Christmas. It's all there. Take your pick. Honestly, in certain stores, if you don't grab your favorite Christmas decor by the end of September, good luck. Good luck to you. It'll be long gone by December, I'll tell you that for sure. Is there a certain holiday you gravitate the most to? Like, I enjoy all of those fancy decorative pumpkins, but if there's a cute little Christmas tree sitting on the next shelf, I'm picking that 10 times out of 10.
1: Canada's wheat and barley research organizations are joining forces as they look to reshape the future of crop breeding and innovation. Jocelyn Blestick, chair of the Canadian Wheat Research Coalition, is pleased to be working with the Canadian Barley Research Coalition on transforming wheat and barley breeding.
2: It was a very natural partnership to happen at this time. The Canadian Wheat Research Coalition has been very collaborative in a lot of the discussions we've been having. We've had discussions with industry, as well as Agriculture and Agri-Food Canada, the three universities, Seeds Canada represented some of the industry, and Canadian Barley Research Coalition has many of the same issues from gaps and risks and budget cuts.
1: She says the two farmer-driven levy-funded organizations will now work together on developing a path forward for Golden West. I'm Glendalee Allen Vossler.
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2: I'm Candace Dirksen. An Elm Creek teacher says her personal connection to first responders has shaped how she remembers September 11th, 2001. Nikki Spencer's father was an RCMP officer for more than 20 years, while her husband later became a firefighter in Carmen. She says thinking about her family members responding to a tragedy like 9/11 is still terrifying.
3: Each year when the 9/11 tributes come on, I often think about all of our first responders who put other safety ahead of their own. I think that every single first responder out there is a hero. There are missed holidays, birthdays, and important events because they're out there giving it all. They're all, and I just think about those firefighters and paramedics and police officers that in 9/11, it wasn't just a few missed events, but lifetime of events. And it's just devastating.
2: Spencer visited New York City in 2019, and her trip included visiting Ground Zero and the 9/11 Memorial. Photos can be found at Pembina Valley Online. After 2 days of asking to help families feel the pinch of today's stretched budgets, we can say the Pack a Backpack school supply drive was another big success. Your monetary and supply donations while we're on location at Winkler Superstore are being shared with Garden Valley and Western School Divisions. Here's Garden Valley Board Chair Leah Clausen.
4: You know, it's a fantastic initiative. Now, of course, our schools are very prepared, and they do have the supports in place for students that may not have the means to have the school supplies. However, if we receive a few more donations, then that means that the resources that we have in schools don't necessarily have to go to the school supplies. They can be directed elsewhere.
2: According to the Retail Council of Canada's annual consumer research on back to school, the average household spends $600 to $750 per child getting them prepared for school when electronics are factored in. And the Blue House Market is returning to Altona's Gallery in the Park for a fifth year. The free event will feature 10 local vendors with handmade items, baked goods, and coffee among the offerings. Curator and gallery manager Renee Friesen says the market gives people another way to experience the gallery.
5: It is a great opportunity to see the gallery in a different way. Usually it's just the artworks that people come to see. Now you get to see the artworks combined with local vendors and artisans selling their wares. Unique way to kind of see the gallery in a different light. Markets are always just fun. People are excited to be there. You can start shopping for Christmas ideas and that sort of thing. But it's always a great fun day. So we encourage people to come on and check it out.
2: The market runs tomorrow from 10 a.m. to about 5 at Altona's Gallery in the Park. These stories and more are on Pembina Valley Online and in the Daily News, delivered to your inbox when you subscribe.
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6: Don Bourne of the Morden High School varsity boys volleyball team says that with tryouts wrapping up today, it's important that those that don't make the team don't get discouraged. 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
7: Absolutely. What we do is we bring in alternate players, APs, kids that don't necessarily make the squad, but they're able to practice and travel with the team to exhibition games and tournaments and whatnot, and be on the bench, help cheer on the team. They're able to practice with us. So, you know, even though they're not going to get minutes this year, it's giving them, I guess, the ability to travel or practice with the team, get familiar with myself as a coach, and just, you know, build their strengths and skill set so that next year, in their grade 12 year, they've got a stronger shot at making the squad.
6: More on PeminaValleyOnline.com. In the MJHL preseason, Steinbach's at Niverville, that game being played in LaSalle. Northern Manitoba's at Flin Flon of the SJHL. Dauphin hosts Neepawa, and the Monarchs battle the Blues. In American Association baseball action, it's playoffs. Game 2 between Winnipeg and Fargo-Moorhead goes tonight with the Redhawks up 1-0 in that best of 3. And in Major League Baseball, the Blue Jays host Baltimore. I'm Dave Anthony.
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2: Mainly cloudy this evening with a small chance of showers. Clearing up near midnight. Wind gusting out of the northwest to 40 kilometers per hour and a low of 9. Saturday, sunshine to start, then becoming a mix of sun and cloud. A high of 17. Clear skies Saturday night and a low of 4. Sunday, sunny, a high of 20. Showers moving in on Monday with a high of 16. Sunshine returning Tuesday, a high of 20. And Wednesday, a mix of sun and cloud with a high of 18. Local weather you can trust. Find today's forecast on the CDK Electric weather page on the Pembina Valley Online app.
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Tyler Joe Miller, Under the Influence. Hey, I'm Sharon Church. Jason Aldean, Don't Tell on Me up ahead. But first, here's Garth Brooks. Thunder Rolls.

Jason Aldean, Don't Tell On Me. I'm Sharon Church, and it's now time for your sort of sports report. Okay, the Blue Jays, they're making this playoff race pretty interesting again. They've won 9 of their last 14 games, and they're now just one game behind Cleveland for the final wild card spot in the American League. Toronto starts a series with Baltimore tonight. And

0: Max Scherzer gets the ball for the Jays. And get this, the Orioles are starting former Blue Jay Chris Bassett. Only 15 games left in the regular season. And Toronto holds the tiebreaker over Cleveland if they finish with the same record.
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1: Mainly cloudy this evening with a small chance of showers, clearing up near midnight, wind gusting out of the northwest to 40 kilometers per hour and a low of 9. Saturday, sunshine to start, then becoming a mix of sun and cloud, a high of 17. Clear skies Saturday night and a low of 4. Sunday, sunny, a high of 20. Showers moving in on Monday with a high of 16. Sunshine returning Tuesday, a high of 20. And Wednesday, a mix of sun and cloud with a high of 18. Local weather you can trust. Find today's forecast on the CDK Electric weather page on the Pembina Valley online app.
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Dallas Smith, Hide from a Broken Heart. I'm Sharon Church. Gotta love that grocery store rotisserie chicken. But how long can you keep it in your fridge? We'll chat about that after Jordan Davis. First, Tennille Towns, Sunshine Spree.

0: Grocery store, rotisserie chicken, saving suppers, and sanity since the dawn of time. Hey, I'm Sharon Church, or whenever they were introduced. Eat it as is, shred leftovers for tacos, salads, sandwiches, or chicken pot pie. And if you're feeling real fancy, use the bones to make stock for soup. Big supporter of the rotisserie chicken. My husband and I may have eaten an entire bird with our bare hands while watching our favorite show in bed. Listen, we all did crazy things during the pandemic, okay? But there's always the burning question when it comes to that chicken. How long does it last in the fridge? Health Canada recommends using refrigerated poultry as soon as possible, or 2 to 4 days, so plan accordingly. Or you can freeze the chicken to enjoy at a later date, even in 30 years. Keep that in mind if you're already planning for a robot apocalypse.
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10: Mainly cloudy this evening with a small chance of showers, clearing up near midnight, wind gusting out of the northwest to 40 kilometers per hour and a low of 9. Saturday, sunshine to start, then becoming a mix of sun and cloud, a high of 17. Clear skies Saturday night and a low of 4. Sunday, sunny, a high of 20. Showers moving in on Monday with a high of 16. Sunshine returning Tuesday, a high of 20. And Wednesday, a mix of sun and cloud with a high of 18. Local weather you can trust. Find today's forecast on the CDK Electric weather page on the Pembina Valley online app.
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0: James Barker Band, Lawn Chair Lazy. I'm Sharon Church. How many more days do we have left sitting in our lawn chairs on our deck? Did you pack some things away over the Labor Day long weekend? Or are you trying to just squeeze every last ounce of summer that you can before the snow inevitably comes? Listen, we've got the cushions packed away. But you know what? Sun comes out. They're pretty easy to grab. And hopefully we'll get to do that over the weekend at some point. Have a great weekend. We'll see you later.
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2: I'm Candace Dirksen. A candidate for Reeve of the municipality of Rhineland has announced they are withdrawing their name from consideration. In a statement, Melvin Penner said unforeseen health circumstances led to the decision, adding it was made in the best interests of the community, council, family, and themselves. Penner added the announcement was made now, before the candidate nomination deadline, so that anyone else considering running for the position would have the opportunity to put their name forward sooner rather than later. Nomination papers for Reeve and council are being accepted at the municipality's admin office in Altona September 16th to the 18th, and the 22nd between 8:30 a.m. and 4:30 p.m. Deadline is Tuesday, September 22nd at 5. Election day is October 28th. CAA Manitoba wants families to make school zone safety a priority this school year. Ewald Friesen with CAA Manitoba says parents and caregivers can start by planning ahead and practicing safe routes with their children.
3: Don't wait till the first day of school to teach your kids how to get to school safely. So this could be doing a bit of a dry run, finding that crosswalk and showing these youngsters how to use it, why we got to look both ways before we cross the street, and why those back alleys can be a little dangerous.
2: He says drivers should slow down, stay alert, and put away their phones around schools. Friesen says small changes can help make school travel safer for everyone. United Way Pembina Valley is hoping to raise $115,000 during its 2026 campaign. The organization says every dollar donated goes toward local nonprofits, with an annual government grant covering United Way administrative costs. Here's President Anna Wheeler.
4: We see good support in both Morden, Winkler, Stanley. People are still very supportive of what we do, and so many of the organizations that we support are regional, right? When you look at, you know, Gateway Resources or the Pregnancy Care Center, I mean, so many of them provide services not just in the community where they're situated.
2: The campaign runs through the end of the year. And Honey Garlic Maple Syrup Festival runs in Manitou tomorrow. It offers as much as any other festival here in the region, but this event is all jammed into a single day. Chair Juanita Cobb described highlights of the festival.
5: So we start the morning with the pancake breakfast. So the Kinsmen have a $12 pancake breakfast, and the proceeds go to projects in our community. And then at 10 o'clock, we open up the arena, has a craft sale, and then there is a farmer's market tent. And so this year we have a new ag building on our grounds. And so There will be actually kind of two farmers market areas, which is pretty exciting. You know, something new.
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6: Don Bourne's of the Morden High School varsity boys volleyball team says that with tryouts wrapping up today, it's important that those that don't make the team don't get discouraged. There's still ways for them to contribute and help.
7: Absolutely. What we do is we bring in alternate players, APs, kids that don't necessarily make the squad, but they're able to practice and travel with the team to exhibition games and tournaments and whatnot, and be on the bench, help cheer on the team. They're able to practice with us. So, you know, even though they're not going to get minutes this year, it's giving them, I guess, the ability to travel or practice with the team, get familiar with myself as a coach, and just, you know, build their strengths and skill set so that next year, you know, in their grade 12 year, they've got a stronger shot at making the squad.
6: More on PeminaValleyOnline.com. In the MJHL preseason, Steinbach's at Niverville, that game being played in LaSalle. Northern Manitoba's at Flin Flon of the SJHL. Dauphin hosts Neepawa, and the Monarchs battle the Blues. In American Association baseball action, it's playoffs. Game 2 between Winnipeg and Fargo-Moorhead goes tonight, with the Redhawks up 1-0 in that best of 3. And in Major League Baseball, the Blue Jays host Baltimore. I'm Dave Anthony.
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2: Mainly cloudy this evening with a small chance of showers. Clearing up near midnight. Wind gusting out of the northwest to 40 kilometers per hour and a low of 9. Saturday, sunshine to start, then becoming a mix of sun and cloud. A high of 17. Clear skies Saturday night and a low

0: 4. Sunday sunny, a high of 20. Showers moving in on Monday with a high of 16. Sunshine returning Tuesday, a high of 20. And Wednesday, a mix of sun and cloud with a high of 18. Local weather you can trust. Find today's forecast on the CDK Electric weather page on the Pembina Valley online app.
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6: Mainly cloudy this evening with a small chance of showers. Clearing up near midnight. Wind gusting out of the northwest to 40 kilometers per hour and a low of 9. Saturday, sunshine to start, then becoming a mix of sun and cloud. A high of 17. Clear skies Saturday night and a low of 4. Sunday, sunny, a high of 20. Showers moving in on Monday with a high of 16. Sunshine returning Tuesday, a high of 20. And Wednesday, a mix of sun and cloud with a high of 18. Local weather you can trust. Find today's forecast on the CDK Electric weather page on the Pembina Valley Online app.
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6: Mainly cloudy this evening with a small chance of showers. Clearing up near midnight. Wind gusting out of the northwest to 40 kilometers per hour and a low of 9. Saturday, sunshine to start, then becoming a mix of sun and cloud, a high of 17. Clear skies Saturday night and a low of 4. Sunday, sunny, a high of 20. Showers moving in on Monday with a high of 16. Sunshine returning Tuesday, a high of 20. And Wednesday, a mix of sun and cloud with a high of 18. Local weather you can trust. Find today's forecast on the CDK Electric weather page on the Pembina Valley Online app.
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down at a local beer joint with a few of the guys, when this cute little country girl caught my eye. 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Well, she walked right up to me, handed me a beer, gave me a look like, let's get out of here.